0: federal prosecutors have unsealed new charges against former Venezuelan President Nicolas Maduro and his wife Celia Flores, accusing them of conspiracy to commit torture on top of the drug trafficking charges they already face. The 30-page superseding indictment accuses the couple of overseeing a system of political repression that used Venezuela's military and intelligence agencies to torture opponents and silence dissidents. Maduro and Flores have pleaded not guilty to the existing charges and are due to stand trial next year. James Goodison reports from Washington.
1: These charges were unsealed in a Manhattan federal court, and it reads that he, Maduro, authorized the use of torture against specific individuals and oversaw a system designed to use torture, arbitrary detention and violence as a means of repression against the political opposition. They have not at this point responded to comment and haven't been asked to submit a plea on it. And they are also, of course, charged with conspiring to commit narco-terrorism and import cocaine. They have also pleaded not guilty to all of that. If found guilty, though, they will face a mandatory 50 years in prison.
0: 321 days after it left the US, the USS Lincoln aircraft carrier is home. It's been deployed for a record-setting 265 straight days at sea, supporting military operations against Iran, in a deployment marked by reports of deteriorating morale and mental health. The intensity and length of the operation led to reports about poor living conditions on board the ship, including shortages of supplies and water, plumbing problems, low morale and worsening mental health among the thousands of sailors on board. At least 8 service members attempted suicide during the many months at sea, according to a letter from a top Navy official sent last month to a senator. On Wednesday, Secretary of War Pete Hegseth visited the Lincoln ahead of its return and praised the crew, acknowledging that their deployment had not been easy. The Trump administration has suspended 8 major technology and outsourcing firms, including Microsoft and Adobe, from the program that employers use to sponsor foreign workers for permanent residency in the United States. U.S. Vice President J.D. Vance announced the move on Thursday, accusing the companies of bringing in foreign workers on H-1B visas and then converting them into green cards, a practice he says comes at the expense of American employees. Nick Harper reports from Washington.
2: Certainly, what we've seen in recent weeks and this move today makes it clear that the Trump administration wants to move ahead to try and limit workers from other countries entering the United States and staying here on a permanent basis.
0: From Bureaus Worldwide, this is FSN.
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6: Here's your forecast for Ajo.
7: Tonight, mostly clear, low right around 76. Friday, sunny and toasty, high near 100. Friday night, mostly clear, low right around 74. Saturday, a 20% chance of showers. Otherwise, partly sunny and cooler, high near 92. Saturday night, a 20% chance of showers. Otherwise, mostly cloudy, low right around 69. Currently in Ajo, it's 99 degrees.
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10: 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Tacos El Tarasco on Highway 85 in Ajo.
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Coming up for you this hour, got Good Charlotte. Also got Taylor Swift. Got Tito El Bambino on the way as well. And Rebecca J joins me. She's got a story in Espanol. It's Sam Barber and Indigo. 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
1: Chino y Nacho, Don Gelito.
0: And we heard from Good Charlotte and Lifestyles of the Rich and Famous. Sean and
1: Rebecca J.
0: Along with you. And I said Rebecca J would have a story in Spanish, but with the way her voice is going, I'm just going to do something here and just let her just do her what she's doing right now.
1: Exactly.
0: Yeah, okay. It's fair enough. let's see here. Husband listed things he gave up to get married. Okay. All right. Mm-hmm. A woman named Riley Madison posted a TikTok where she goes through a list she said her ex-husband sent her when they were going through a divorce. The husband listed all the things he gave up just for the privilege to be married to Riley. And here's some of them. Every woman that I could have slept with since you and I got together. Wow. He gave that up. Okay.
1: Okay.
0: I gave up my free time during the week to work 9 to 5 so that we could get ahead financially. All right. I gave up staying out as late as I wanted several times because you wanted to get home. I gave up regular conversations with many women just so that you could have certainty that I wasn't even close to cheating on you. I gave up watching whatever I wanted many times to watch what you wanted to watch. I've given up a lot of my time driving back and forth to see you throughout our entire relationship. I've sacrificed miles on my car. I actually had a car crap out on me while driving back from your place. I gave up money that I could have spent on myself. I gave up love I could have let for myself or others. Time doing whatever I wanted just to be with you. I've given up secrecy and told you everything. I've given up my pride to be honest and open with you. I gave up acting like a jerk to be humble and studious to your family rather than prideful. I've given up my whole life to you on our wedding day. I've given up feeling good about myself and my life just because you said I wasn't doing good enough. I could go on all day, but you get the point. Huh. Although I would say I'm not too sure he gave up acting like a jerk.
1: Right.
0: You know.
1: I know, right. Most of the things are things that he gave up on his son because he wanted it to be with her, not because she asked it to. And yeah. Second of all, what are you going to do all these things? And in the end of the day, just throw it on her face.
0: Yeah.
1: That was
0: the
1: point.
0: Yeah. No, I agree.
1: He didn't do it from the bottom of his heart. So that's not even love.
0: I mean, at least she didn't put rolls of toilet paper on the holder the wrong way. He might have listed that.
1: Uh-huh. What is the right way?
0: It's supposed to go over.
1: Oh, okay.
0: Yeah, it has to go over. So, I mean, come on, honey. Can't you see he's really hurting inside? But I do bet that that helped the divorce go smoother. Not really.
1: I hope so.
0: I'm going to say no. I just don't think so. Anyway, here's Jelly Roll. This is this goes out to this guy, Heart of Stone.
1: Mm-hmm.
0: Yeah, it's Z89 3 1015 HD3 Phoenix. Dear

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0: Small Town Big Radio Z 89.3. That was Tito El Bambino, Bambino, and Solo 2.
1: Mm-hmm. You don't need me.
0: Spin Doctors and Two Princes right before that from 1993. Sean in.
1: Okay,
0: I'm just trying to help out your voice.
1: Thank you. Appreciate that.
0: No problemo. No problemo. All right. Going to get ready to head on out of here. Hiccup. If you're traveling around, please travel safely. Remember, speed limits in Ajo, Hawaii, Sonoyta, Rocky Point, strictly enforced.
1: Mm-hmm.
0: Absolutely so. All right, coming up next, it's Thursday, so it is, well, it's most every day. Oh, well, Monday through Thursday anyway. John and Heidi from 6 until 10. 10 o'clock tonight, late nights with Josh D. So stick around for all of that, my friends. Gonna leave you with Billy Idol. It's Moni Moni taking you back to 1981. 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
0: It's Thursday. My beautiful bride is here at my side. Hello, Heidi. How are you?
1: Hello, John. I'm good. How are you?
0: Good. Did you write a Dear John letter? Because this sounds like it could be from you.
1: Really?
0: From Hungry and Married. Yeah. Somebody keeps eating her leftovers. It's her husband. That part is absolutely clear. But the thing that's not clear is how can she get him to stop? And, well, Heidi's wondering the same thing. So I feel as though that this either came from you or someone like you. Or maybe this is just a problem that's a bigger problem than I realize. But we have a Dear John letter. And you can chime in with advice at facebook.com/John and Heidi Show.

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0: Now with today's reason to party, here's my beautiful bride, Heidi Small. What do you have for me there, Heidi?
1: Today's cowboy boot day, apparently.
0: Oh. You know, I haven't owned a pair of cowboy boots for years and years and years.
1: I own a pair, but they're really kind of only used for different costumes when I need them.
0: Yeah, I owned some maybe 20 years ago, 10 years, I don't know, 15 years ago. I haven't owned any in a long, long time, though.
1: But if you want to celebrate, I found a cocktail called the Cowboy.
0: Okay.
1: And it is bourbon, simple syrup, and lemon juice.
0: Well, there you go.
1: So simple little cocktail.
0: That is pretty cool. And the cowboy boots that I had the last time, they were very comfortable. So maybe I should get some more. They are pretty cozy. Yes. I could wear those instead of my Crocs.
1: Yeah, oh, yeah.
0: No?
1: That'd be a nice change.
0: Uh-huh. All right. What was I saying? Oh, yeah. I've got a link to that drink. It's in the show notes for today at johnandheidishow.com.

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1: Atención, trabajadores de Arizona. 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
0: Now, surveys and studies and such, mixing up your workout could help you live longer. According to a big study, researchers tracked the exercise habits of 110,000 American adults, and they've been doing this for 30 years. They found people who did the widest variety of physical activities were 19% less likely to die during the study than those who mainly stuck with just doing one thing. So walking or jogging or cycling or swimming or tennis or weight training or yoga or other activities all included. Researchers say total exercise still mattered most, but a combination of activities that offered different benefits like cardio and strength training could provide an extra boost. The study found a decreased risk, a decreased risk of death from cancer, heart disease, and lung conditions among those who mix things up while sweating it out. So why in the world is that having so many difficulties talking?
1: It's a day, man. You're having a time.
0: I'm gonna stick around. It's gonna get wild and woolly. Scoop of the day. No, that, what is this?
1: Oh my gosh, are you
0: survey.
1: Okay?
0: Yeah, surveys and studies and such. That's it. I'm the John and Heidi Show. Thank you. Thank you very much.

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0: You can download our app by searching the App Store for Z89.3 KZAO. Now, big screen, little screen. Rob Lowe says a documentary about his life is in the works at Netflix. So,
1: I love Rob Lowe.
0: I know. He was part of the Brat Pack.
2: Yes, he was.
0: It's the documentary they've been working on for 3 years, by the way. He said it should be out somewhere around Thanksgiving. So they're also working on a documentary about my life. It's not going to take long.
1: It's a short.
0: Not much going on. And at the height of his success and popularity, Dane Cook was betrayed by the person closest to him. There's a new documentary called Funny Money, The Dane Cook Story, and it goes into that. I got to tell you something.
1: That's really sad.
0: I got to do an interview with Dane Cook, and literally right before I started talking to him, this is what they said to me. Don't bring up his brother or his wife. Okay, we've got, otherwise we're going to disconnect the line. Here's Dane. And then I'm like, what is going on there? I had no idea, but apparently his brother stole $12 million from him.
1: Yikes.
0: And the ex-wife was arrested. So I don't know exactly what was going on there. But and then John Cusack says that there's a rumor on the internet that he turned down the role, like the lead role in Breaking Bad. And he said, I don't remember doing that. So he reached out to Vince Gilligan, the writer, to say, is that true? And he was like, John, not everything you read on the internet is true. So no, he did not get that offer. So big screen, little screen on the John and Heidi show.

0: All right, Meow. And over your license and registration. Hurry up, Meow. Is there something funny here, boy?
1: No.
0: Well, then why are you laughing, Mr. Larry Johnson?
1: I'm sorry, are you saying Meow?
0: Am I saying Meow?
1: I thought you...
0: Don't think, boy. Meow, do you know how fast you were going?
1: I could have sworn you said Meow.
0: Do I look like a cat to you, boy? Am I jumping around all nimbly-bimbly from tree to tree?
1: No.
0: Am I drinking milk from a saucer?
1: No.
0: Well, do you see me eating mice?
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1: Heidi, did you know that dolphins sleep with only half of their brain at a time?
2: I love dolphins.
1: Their brain goes to sleep while the other half stays awake. I feel like I do that sometimes.
2: I think you probably do.
1: The other half stays awake so they can continue breathing and remaining alert for danger. So,
2: isn't that cool?
1: Yeah, I think it's pretty cool. So does our entire brain go to sleep?
2: I don't know.
1: Because our brain...
2: Because I'm somewhat alert in case... I'm the one that hears noises if something happens.
1: Yeah, I don't hear anything. You could literally be in our bedroom playing the xylophone and I'd sleep right through that. It doesn't seem to matter. All right. We don't know everything, but now we know this.
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0: 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Time now for the joke of the day with my beautiful bride, Heidi Small. What do you have for me, Heidi?
1: Okay, I've got two. They're not very good, admittedly, but I'm going to give them to you anyway.
0: Are these the ones that you threw away yesterday?
1: Oh, no. No, I won't even bother with those.
0: Well, these, come on. You can't tell us how bad it is without telling us how bad it is.
1: The first one is, I ordered a chicken and an egg online. I'll let you know.
0: That's pretty good.
1: And don't trust Adams. They make up everything.
0: Because atoms are what it takes to make everything.
1: Yes, exactly.
0: I can't wait to see what these other ones are. So what's it going to take for me to get those out of you?
1: Do you want to hear them?
0: I do. Yeah, I want to hear how bad. Everybody's on the edge of the seat. Just do one today. We'll do another one tomorrow.
1: Okay.
0: This is the one that didn't make the cut yesterday.
1: A man got hit in the head with a can of Coke. Thank goodness it was a soft drink.
0: I see why you skipped that one. Can't wait till tomorrow. That is your joke of the day on the John and Heidi Show.

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1: Aho's hit music.
0: Time now for the scoop of the day. Not going to bed angry can help you live longer. Researchers at Oregon State University found in 2021, people who settle arguments right away experience about half of the negative emotion reactions of those who let problems linger. They also showed no emotional residue the next day. The study also found that seniors are most likely to resolve conflicts quickly. The study authors added that reducing chronic stress plays a major role in improving overall health, which means that it's better for you to take off that conflict quickly rather than sleep on it. So okay. I think you also have a better chance of living longer, because if you make somebody mad and then you go to sleep, they might murder you while you're sleeping. One time I woke up and Heidi was hovering over me, thank goodness, with her phone. She was recording me sleep. She's like, you quit breathing while you sleep. And I'm like, and your first reaction was to record it rather than save my life?
1: Well, it had
0: life?
1: Been happening for months. Uh-huh. It's not like...
0: And they're saying you should leave your bathroom fan running for 15 minutes after you shower or bathe. Experts recommend the ventilation fan remaining on afterwards because it will actually clear lingering moisture from the air. That extra time can help prevent condensation and mold damage in your bathroom. If your mirror or walls are still foggy, I don't think your walls get foggy, but your mirror, run the fan longer. For best results, make sure the fan vents outdoors, not into the attic or another enclosed space.
1: So, huh.
0: Well, there you go.
1: Good to know.
0: Didn't know any of that. Scoop of the day on the John and Heidi Show. Just like

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1: Dear John Letters.
0: Excited to read this, and I'm going to just ask one more time. You didn't send this, did you, Heidi?
2: I did not.
0: It does sound a lot like me. That's why I'm asking. All right, here we go. Dear John, I need your opinion on something that has become a major issue in our house. My husband keeps eating my leftovers. Not just the occasional thing, all the time. I go out to eat and I'll bring home half of my meal because I'm planning to have it for lunch the next day. I put it in the refrigerator. Sometimes I'll even write my name on it. The other day, I wrote this, "Do not eat. This is mine." The next morning, it was gone. I asked my husband, "Hey, did you eat it?" And he goes, "Yeah, I thought you meant don't eat it yet." Apparently in his mind, it was like, don't eat. That means wait a few hours. So I started putting my leftovers in containers with labels like broccoli or leftover chicken. He still eats them. Yesterday, I put it in a container in the refrigerator and I wrote mystery medical specimen. He ate that too. At this point, I'm afraid to ask what happened to my lunch. Any idea on what I can do to get him to stop eating this? Signed, hungry and married. I think if you just asked him, he probably wouldn't eat.
2: I mean, if you explained to him, I was going to take this to work for lunch tomorrow. Can you please not eat my leftovers?
0: He probably
2: would stop.
0: On behalf of me and only me, I don't know if this is the case for your husband, but here's the reason I'll eat Heidi's leftovers. Because Heidi has all of the intentions to eat this stuff, and then she puts it in the refrigerator. And then a week and a half later, when it's moldy and disgusting, I throw it away.
2: Yeah, I usually don't eat leftovers. I'm not much of a leftover person.
0: And there are times on the way home.
2: There are certain things that I'll eat. If I know that, I will want. Yeah.
0: And I'll ask on the way home from the restaurant, I'll say, "Okay, I see that you're bringing a little box home. Do you intend to eat that or do you want me to eat that?" And there are times that she'll laugh about it. She's like, "No, I'm going to eat it." And then a week later, I show it to her. I'm like, "Hey, see this thing that's grown fur now? You still planning to eat this or do you want me to throw it away finally?" So in our case, I eat the leftovers because if I don't do it, nobody's going to do it because she doesn't eat leftovers. We have some leftovers that I left
2: for you. The area where we have problems is I will make a prep list for a week. Oh. Like I'm going to cook this tonight and this tomorrow night and this tomorrow night and this tomorrow night. So then I buy all the supplies for all the food and then I'll go in to make the one thing. I'm like, where's the roast beef that goes with this? Oh, I ate that.
0: Yeah.
2: Okay. Now I'm making supper and I have to go back to the grocery store.
0: Now we've got a pretty good system because what she'll do, she'll put the stuff in there and then she'll walk into me and she's like, "Hey, look at me. Are you listening right now?"
2: And I'm like, "Look into my eyes."
0: She goes, "Do not eat my provolone." And I was like, "What's that?" "Don't eat my provolone.
2: It's for a recipe."
0: "That's for a recipe." I was like, "You need all of it or you just need, no, just don't touch it.
2: No,
0: I'll let you know when I'm done."
2: That's what you have to do. You have to walk up to say, "Look at me. Are you looking at me? Are you listening? Don't eat my leftovers because I'm using them tomorrow."
0: Well, and if you have a plan and there are times where I will ask you, "Do you plan on eating this? Because it's been in there for 3 or 4 days." And then she'll be like, "You know what? Just go ahead and eat it. I'm not going to. And then the other one is because I get accused all the time of stealing your fries. Here's the reason. I don't order fries when we go to a restaurant because she never finishes a meal.
2: That is not true.
0: It is so true.
2: Not true with the French fries.
0: But it is.
2: But it's not.
0: So just recently, we went to a restaurant and then there was like an extra basket of fries ordered because you're like, "Well, I'm going to share it with our son, so I'm going to have an egg." And then those fries, I had to help you finish eating those because you didn't eat them.
2: But those fries were gross.
0: Okay.
2: They came out and I didn't like the fries.
0: I'm telling the truth.
2: But when the fries are good, there's none left.
0: Maybe you should order some test fries to see if they're good first.
2: How do you know?
0: But I'm saying, but we order, I'll take an entire extra basket of fries. And then they get there, you're like, "I don't like these fries." Like, you should have looked at another table to see what the fries look like first. I feel as though we've gotten off the main point. The main point, somehow, we made it all about us. The main point is, don't eat your wife's leftovers, guys. So, do you have advice that would work for this young lady, hungry and married? She's looking for some advice. And my advice would be this, just talk to him. Because I'm pretty sure that if you just said, "Hey, I'm going to eat this tomorrow. This is my lunch for tomorrow."
2: And make sure he's looking at you and then make him acknowledge that he heard what you said. "Did you understand that I don't want you to eat what's in the refrigerator? Did you understand?"
0: I think right now,
2: make him acknowledge it.
0: He feels like you guys are playing a fun little game and you're both having fun. But if it sounds like you're not, make sure you let him know.
2: Having fun.
0: Yeah. let him know. I think communicating will probably take care of most of this. That is a Dear John letter. You can chime in as well at facebook.com/John and Heidi Show.

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0: Thanks for listening to the John and Heidi Show on Z89.3. Time now for the movie quote of the day. Another one word, and I'm going to see if you get it. I don't think you're going to get this one today. It's from 1987. The quote is groovy. What movie has the quote groovy? I don't even know if you've seen it. Evil Dead 2. Ash Williams said groovy. Oh,
1: well, yeah.
0: I know.
1: There are lots of movies.
0: I'm just telling you. You got it yesterday with one word. I didn't know. Maybe you could. So you impressed me yesterday. And today, not impressed.
1: Sorry. I'm ashamed and embarrassed.
0: I thought it would be maybe a little too difficult. That is your movie quote of the day on The John and Heidi Show.

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3: I have some more insomnia cures for you.
2: Yeah, these
3: in case
2: are so
3: putting
2: weird.
3: The dog earwax on your teeth didn't work for you last night.
2: That was disgusting.
3: We have a couple of other suggestions.
2: Don't do it.
3: A historical French remedy called for eating fried lettuce prior to sleeping. I have never had fried lettuce.
2: Me neither. Now I kind of want to try it. I wonder if it makes you sleepy.
3: I don't know.
2: Somehow it fills it with tryptophan or something.
3: And another one that I'll tell you about today. Egyptians used to drink a powerful opium-like narcotic extracted from leafy greens.
2: Pretty sure that one would work.
3: So maybe if you could combine the two, maybe you can extract this from your lettuce, then fry your lettuce, and then eat that fried lettuce, and then take some of the narcotic that you got out of the leafy greens.
2: Let me know how that goes for you. All right.
3: I hope you sleep well. And that's news to me.
2: And it's also news to me.
4: I'm too sexy for my love. Too sexy for my love. Love's going to leave me.

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1: Here's your forecast for Ajo.
2: Tonight, mostly clear, low right around 76. Friday, sunny and toasty, high near 100. Friday night, mostly clear, low right around 74. Saturday, a 20% chance of showers. Otherwise, partly sunny and cooler, high near 92. Saturday night, a 20% chance of showers. Otherwise, mostly cloudy, low right around 69. Currently in Ajo, it's 90 degrees.
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0: With studios in the heart of Ajo Plaza, this is Z89.3 KZAO. Fun fact for you, Heidi.
1: What's that, John?
0: Lobsters taste with their feet, and they have three stomachs, one of which contains their teeth. So,
1: oh, that's
0: I'm hoping
1: weird.
0: That's the first stomach. Fun fact for you, Heidi.
1: What's that, John?
0: Every 7 years, you lose about half of your friends and replace them with completely new people.
1: So, every how long?
0: Every 7 years. I feel like we do that every couple of weeks. So, who are all these people?
1: Not by choice.
0: These are your new friends, John. I don't want you hanging out with any of those other people. Okay. Another fun fact for you, Heidi.
1: What's that, John?
0: Angelina Jolie, Jeff Bridges, and Matt Damon all say they've lost their Oscars. So they won an Oscar.
1: Lost
0: and they're
1: them.
0: Like, I have no idea where that went. I put it somewhere.
1: Yikes.
0: Fun fact for you, Heidi.
1: Well, when you have 13 houses, it's hard to remember where that everything is. And each house has 50 or 60 rooms.
0: Yeah.
1: It's like, where did I set it? I can't remember.
0: Fun fact for you, Heidi.
1: What's that, John?
0: A study found that politicians tend to express lies and inaccuracies through longer sentences. So if you hear them being long-winded, maybe they're just thinking up another
1: That's
0: lie.
1: That's just it.
0: Several fun facts. Now you know. Thanks for listening to the John and Heidi.

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This is Z89.3. Time now for some weird news. Road rage. How about this? Road relaxation. Yeah, Lincoln has turned one of their luxury SUVs into a mini spa on wheels. The 2026 Lincoln Navigator Reserve, starting at $99,995, which is, let's just call it $100,000, features Rejuvenate, a 5 to 10 minute wellness experience with massage, calming scents and sounds and visuals. There are 6 experiences: waterfall meditation, elements, aurora borealis, forest meditation, tropical paradise, and refreshing river. Some include guided meditation, while others use nature-inspired sights and sounds. A Purdue University study found the experience reduces stress based on heart rate and brainwave measurements, and 98% of participants preferred using it after a stressful activity. There's one catch. The full spa treatment only works when the vehicle is in park. Well, let's hope so. I was just thinking, how weird would that be if you're driving along and you see somebody crashed out sleeping in the front seat of their vehicle because they've got this reserve thing going. So, yeah, that seems like a bad idea. But I'm glad that it only works when the vehicle's parked. Weird news on the John and Heidi Show.

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0: Time now for the question of the day. This one is for you, Heidi. According to a dating site survey, which pets make their owners seem least attractive?
1: Least attractive?
0: Yeah, if you have one of these, a pet one, it's a little different to have as a pet. But if you have one.
1: Snakes.
0: No. Alligators or crocodiles? Yeah.
1: Okay, well, same.
0: So if you have an alligator
1: or a crocodile. First of all, who has an alligator or a crocodile?
0: I know some people. And
1: you do?
0: I do. Yeah, so I can imagine if they're on the dating app and they see that, they're like, see you later, alligator.
1: Yeah, absolutely.
0: And they're like,
1: that's
0: wild.
1: Weird.
0: Crocodile.
1: Yeah.
0: So, no, probably not. Question of the day on the John and Heidi Show. Baby,

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0: Time now for something special with Heidi Small. What do you have for me there, Heidi?
1: Final day of the can't speak.
0: Oh, yeah. These are all weird anyway.
1: So these are all things that you should know if you're going to be
0: this.
1: A thief and you need the lingo so
0: in
1: people don't know what you're talking about.
0: In 16th London. So.
1: But nobody would know what that means now. A lot of this stuff is still like
0: it's still gibberish.
1: Doesn't mean what it meant.
0: All right.
1: Truck in bed meant to render another person unconscious.
0: Truck in bed?
1: I don't know why you would say it like
0: Just
1: that.
0: Just say knocked him out.
1: Band dog is a policeman.
0: A band dog?
1: Affidavit man is a criminal who will provide favorable testimony in court on behalf of criminals.
0: Okay.
1: So.
0: Be an affidavit man.
1: Yeah. Resurrection man is thieves who steal bodies out of graveyards and when paid by scientists and doctors to do so.
0: No.
1: So, yeah, they would just say, hey, here's some cash. Go
0: so
1: get
0: there's
1: me a body.
0: Enough of a demand that they had to give a name to this?
1: Apparently.
0: That's just bizarre.
1: Boarding school is prison.
0: Okay.
1: I like that.
0: My son's in boarding school.
1: He's in boarding school.
0: There you go. I like that. That's good.
1: And going legit means death.
0: Oh, wow.
1: So, yeah, so that's the end of it.
0: I'm not going to miss that one, Heidi. So sorry.
1: I'm sorry.
0: Yeah, that was just weird.
1: I thought it was kind of fun.
0: It's fun, but it's just weird. That is something special with Heidi Small.

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1: Here's your forecast for Ajo.
2: Tonight, mostly clear, low right around 76. Friday, sunny and toasty, high near 100. Friday night, mostly clear, low right around 74. Saturday, a 20% chance of showers. Otherwise, partly sunny and cooler, high near 92. Saturday night, a 20% chance of showers. Otherwise, mostly cloudy, low right around 69. Currently in Ajo, it's 89 degrees.
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3: 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Located at 811 North Highway 85 in Ajo. Karaoke Friday nights at 9 p.m. The Choo Choo on Highway 85 in Ajo.
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0: Time now for the list. Never mind 6-7. Bewildering buzzwords and phrases like scuba, crying, and I can do Nathan rank as the most searched teenage slang of this year. According to new data, let's find out what the heck these kids are talking about. But please keep it quiet on the creek, Heidi.
1: Quiet on the creek.
0: That's one of the things.
1: Wow.
0: Let's do the first one. Scuba. Nope, they're not going underwater. To Gen Alpha, scuba is a dance indicating that somebody or someone stinks. The move sees tweens and teens holding their noses while fanning the air. Scuba. That's so scuba.
1: That is so stupid.
0: It is.
1: It's not like that's new. We've all done that before. We just didn't call it scuba.
0: How about crying? The buzzy term crying is the intentional misspelling of crying, which alphas use to describe extreme laughter. I'm crying.
1: Wow. Okay.
0: We're going to do one more. LARP, shorthand for live action role playing. Teens say that they're LARPing, or they pronounce it LARP or LARPing, when somebody is leading a fake performative lifestyle for clout. So
1: Yeah.
0: I actually heard somebody talking about that, because there was somebody who it seemed like all the stuff they were doing was cool.
1: Right.
0: And they're like, oh, they're just LARPing. I'm like, what the what?
1: Yeah.
0: And then they had to explain it to me. And I said, I'm going to go home and I'm going to take a nap and eat some Werther's Originals. That is the list on the John and Heidi Show.

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0: 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We always like to wrap things up around here with good news, and I think this is good news. Here's a headline. Dog standing in the road leads police to the owner who needed help. So this happened in Kansas. A police officer spotted a dog while he was traveling through a residential neighborhood. The dog was just standing in the middle of the roadway, which was odd. He was wearing a leash, but there was no owner in sight. Simply moving along would have been one option, but that's not what the officer did. He got out and he walked about a half a block towards a nearby home because he followed the dog. When he got there, he noticed the garage door was open. Inside, he found the homeowner conked out on the floor, unable to get up. He had been there for 3 hours. The officer immediately got the resident the help that they needed. The medical personnel arrived to provide treatment. The resident was eventually able to return home and is now recovering safely.
1: Wow.
0: According to the police department, the entire situation could have unfolded very differently if it hadn't been for this dog who was in the road stopping a police officer and then leading the police officer back to the house.
1: How great is that? I just love dogs, man.
0: Yeah, and the cool thing is it's all on video as well because you can watch this from the police officer's camera, which is pretty cool. So back in the day, there was a dog that did this kind of stuff very, very often on TV. The dog's name was Lassie.
1: Lassie.
0: Yeah. I wonder if kids today would even know if you mentioned Lassie. Would they even know what we're talking about? And I got to say, for those of you wondering, that was before my time as well. I watched it in reruns.
1: Right.
0: But I don't know if that's on
1: reruns. I remember watching
0: anymore.
1: The movies when I was little when they came out because there were films.
0: Yeah, yeah, that's true.
1: That came out. That's how I knew Lassie.
0: Well, there you go. Well, time to say goodbye, Heidi.
1: Goodbye, Heidi.
0: Goodbye, everybody. Have a great day. Thanks for listening to The John.

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1: The What's a Josh broadcast for today. It is Thursday, the 8th day of October. You feeling all right today on National Pierogi Day? If today's your day, if it's your birthday, and a big happy birthday to Aaron turning 30 years old today. Aaron, thank you for hanging out here on the What's a Josh broadcast, and a very happy birthday to you.

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0: And let the music take over. 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

0: From the Desert Diamond Casino, Y Weather Center. Here's your forecast for Ajo.
1: Tonight, mostly clear, low right around 76. Friday, sunny and toasty, high near 100. Friday night, mostly clear, low right around 74. Saturday, a 20% chance of showers. Otherwise, partly sunny and cooler, high near 92. Saturday night, a 20% chance of showers. Otherwise, mostly cloudy, low right around 69. Currently in Ajo, it's 85 degrees.
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2: 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Located at 811 North Highway 85 in Ajo. Karaoke Friday nights at 9 p.m. The Choo Choo on Highway 85 in Ajo.
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0: Halloween night. 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It's the Yukon Jack Halloween Special. 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

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You're on the What's a Josh broadcast. Just wondering if you could see any music artist over and over and over again. Maybe one or two, whatever it is. Or maybe just one. Who would it be? And where would it be? So I got to see Dan Tyminski again, the second year in a row, at a venue that seats maybe 300 people, very intimate venue. And I will tell you, one of the things with my career in radio, it has spoiled me on seeing artists live, because I've never really met anybody that's super famous. Andy Grammer, we had lunch. He was really cool. Got to do a really good interview with Shenandoah, but it wasn't face to face. And shortly after, you get to watch them in these small venues, right? So Dan Tyminski, who is the voice of George Clooney in Oh Brother, Where Art Thou? He also was the voice for Hey Brother with Avicii. That's Dan Tyminski. He was with Alison Krauss in Union Station for a while, and now he has his own band. One of the best performers live. I'm a big fan of bluegrass music. And I said as we left, I said, I want to know where he's playing next because I want to go. I think I'd be one of those people that would end up being like, yeah, I've seen that guy like 40 times in concert. Anyway, who is that for you? I want to hear from you over at whatsajosh.com.

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Hanging on the What's a Josh broadcast. So as I told you, I saw Dan Tominski again a couple weekends ago. He's the guy that sings Hey Brother, Man of Constant Sorrow, Soggy Bottom Boys, all that stuff. And every time I've seen him perform Hey Brother live, and this would be the second time, I had another like out-of-body experience. Goosebumps, life flashed before my eyes, just unbelievable performance. So I want to know, if money wasn't an issue, what artist would you see over and over again? Because he is definitely one for me. Kevin said, I've seen Bruce Springsteen 8 times. I'd buy tickets for number 9 tomorrow. Melissa said, Garth Brooks. I've seen him 4 times. Every show somehow feels like the first one. And Rachel said, George Strait, no gimmicks, just hit after hit. I can tell you, I saw Garth Brooks once. That was a few years ago when he recorded that CBS special at Notre Dame. That was really cool. Tickets were actually really reasonable, and he made us all kind of part of the show. Very cool. Want to hear from you over at whatsajosh.com.

0: 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The What's a Josh broadcast. What artist or group would you see over and over again if you could? Jason said Foo Fighters. I've seen them 6 times, never felt disappointed. Chris said Tom Petty. I'd give anything to see just one more show. Yeah. Alan Jackson is what Ashley said. I grew up in his music. Mike said Zac Brown Band. Denise said Alison Krauss. I could listen to that voice every night. I've seen her now twice. And yes, it is a beautiful experience to watch her. We saw her at Frederick Meyer Gardens in Grand Rapids, Michigan years ago. And if you've never been to that place, go. Just book yourself a Michigan tour at some point and stop in Grand Rapids and see a show there. The way it was a summer day, the wind was blowing through the amphitheater and her tour was the Windy City tour. So the way the wind was hitting her hair as she's just kind of scratching away at the fiddle. Oh, it was just gorgeous. It was beautiful. Denise, thank you for that one. And Kevin said, Weird Al, every concert is basically a giant party. If you got one, want to hear from you, what's a josh.com.
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Hanging out on the What's a Josh broadcast, and we're still talking about those artists, musicians that you would see over and over again if you could. Mark said this, the best concerts aren't always the loudest. They're the ones that give you goosebumps. That's what I've discovered. I've seen the stadium tours, and I'm going to tell you, they just don't do it for me. They really don't. But these smaller, intimate venues, like the Arc in Ann Arbor, there's a place out in Boise that I can't remember what it was called, but it has like a really small, there's a small atmosphere. It's really cool. Yeah, goosebumps. That's exactly what it is, Mark. Thanks for chiming in on that one. If you got something, still taking them at whatsajosh.com. Take your shoes off.

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0: The Desert Diamond Casino Rye Weather Center. Here's your forecast for Ajo.
1: Tonight, mostly clear, low right around 76. Friday, sunny and toasty, high near 100. Friday night, mostly clear, low right around 74. Saturday, a 20% chance of showers. Otherwise, partly sunny and cooler, high near 92. Saturday night, a 20% chance of showers. Otherwise, mostly cloudy, low right around 69. Currently in Ajo, it's 85 degrees.
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13: Hi, folks. 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
13: This stuff is really good, Mike. 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I feel like a new man, like I could take on the world. 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
14: Look out, he's gonna blow!
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You know, the What's a Josh broadcast. You ever been told to touch grass? Well, if somebody told you that, they may be onto something. I'll explain coming up.

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Thanks for listening to the What's a Josh broadcast. I always appreciate that. And when people say you should touch grass, they might actually be onto something. Research suggests that touching actual soil, plants, and grass while gardening or spending time outdoors can increase the variety of beneficial microorganisms living on your skin within just a few weeks. A more diverse mix of microbes can help keep harmful bacteria in check while supporting healthy skin and the immune system. Researchers say frequent or longer periods of contact with nature may provide the biggest benefit. Do you do a lot of gardening? That's something I've been wanting to get into, not doing a major garden, but my backyard, I will tell you, I do not like to mow. So I'm like, hey, I'm just going to make my entire backyard a garden. And somebody said, you know, that's more work than mowing the grass, right? I'd love to hear from you on that one over at whatsajosh.com.

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Yo, the What's a Josh broadcast. Thanks for hanging out. Got to say hey to Wendy. Sent me a message. I was talking about turning my backyard into a garden. She said, Josh, it's funny. You said you didn't want to do a big garden, but yet you want to put your entire backyard as a garden. She said it's worth it, but it is a lot of work, harder than mowing. You know what? I'm not going to doubt you on that one, Wendy. Thank you for that message.

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1: 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Now, the What's a Josh broadcast for this Friday. It is the 9th day of October, National Moldy Cheese Day. All right, that's disgusting. If today's your day, if it's your birthday, happy birthday to you, and thanks for hanging out here on the What's a Josh broadcast. This is, you can just see this is the way the show is going to go today.

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0: From the Desert Diamond Casino Y Weather Center. Here's your forecast for Ajo.
1: Tonight, mostly clear. Low right around 76. Friday, sunny and toasty. High near 100. Friday night, mostly clear. Low right around 74. Saturday, a 20% chance of showers. Otherwise, partly sunny and cooler. High near 92. Saturday night, a 20% chance of showers. Otherwise, mostly cloudy. Low right around 69. Currently in Ajo, it's 83 degrees.
0: 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Located on Highway 86 in Y, Arizona. 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

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Here the What's a Josh broadcast every Friday, bragging rights only trivia. And today we are sticking with the spooky season edition, and we're going to be talking about movies a little bit. But don't get this confused with the retro movie quote of the day. We'll give you the question next.

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4: 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I always think, because, you know, there's no end to the hypocrisy of the human heart.

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Bragging Rights Only Trivia here on the What's a Josh broadcast as we're continuing our spooky season edition going back to the 80s for one of the biggest supernatural comedies ever made, Ghostbusters. So Sigourney Weaver's character, Dana Barrett, becomes possessed and famously declares, "There is no Dana, only Zool." So your question is, what is the name of the ancient god the Ghostbusters ultimately have to defeat? It's not Zool. We're looking for the big bad guy. If you think you know it, lock it in. Keep it to yourself. If you don't know it, I'll give you the answer next. I know.

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The What's a Josh broadcast. We're doing bragging rights only trivia. In the movie Ghostbusters, we're talking the original, Sigourney Weaver's character Dana Barrett becomes possessed and famously declares, "There is no Dana, only Zool." What is the name of the ancient god that the Ghostbusters ultimately have to defeat? The answer? Gozer the Gozerian. A supernatural entity trying to enter our world, Zool and Vince Clortho are the two terror dogs who serve Gozer as the gatekeeper and keymaster. And here's one of the movie's most famous jokes that came in. Gozer tells the Ghostbusters to choose the form of their destructor. Ray tries desperately to clear his mind, but one harmless childhood memory slips through the Stay Puft Marshmallow Man. So technically, the gigantic marshmallow guy isn't some pre-existing monster that happened to attack New York. Ray accidentally chose him as the physical form of Gozer to destroy them. So if you said Gozer, you got it right today, and you're the bragging rights only trivia champion. We'll do it again next Friday here in the What's a Josh broadcast. If I-

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1: Yeah, the What's a Josh broadcast at whatsajosh.com. 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Pretty much all year long, we shoot videos in these abandoned, said to be haunted places to see if we can have a similar experience to that of Zach Baggins or Sam and Colby and Project Fear. And this last one, we went to the Bell Mansion. We wrapped up that three-part series yesterday. You can view all three parts right now on our YouTube channel, which, again, that's available at whatsajosh.com. Freaky stuff. And it has ties to John Dillinger, Homer Van Meter. These were gangsters from the 30s that robbed banks. Crazy history, even crazier events of the night. You can check out all three parts. They're always free over at whatsajosh.com. 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
1: Here's your forecast for Ajo.
2: Tonight, mostly clear, low right around 76. Friday, sunny and toasty, high near 100. Friday night, mostly clear, low right around 74. Saturday, a 20% chance of showers. Otherwise, partly sunny and cooler, high near 92. Saturday night, a 20% chance of showers. Otherwise, mostly cloudy, low right around 69. Currently in Ajo, it's 81 degrees.
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1: 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What do you think is on that list? I'll give it to you coming up here in a few minutes.

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Hanging on the What's a Josh broadcast. So the 12 finalists for the class of 2026 with the National Toy Hall of Fame has been announced. Tickle Me Elmo, Bingo, The Playground Slide, Care Bears, Yahtzee, Pokemon Trading Card Game, Mahjong. Ooh, I think I may have said that right. Those are all on the list. Also in the running are Bop It, Monster High Dolls, Polly Pocket, Mousetrap, and Sorry. Now, voting closed a few weeks back, and three winners are going to be announced in November. And to make the Hall of Fame, toys must be iconic, inspire creativity, influence toy designs, or have entertained multiple generations. Winners will join 90 toys already enshrined, including Hot Wheels, Frisbee, G.I. Joe, and Mr. Potato Head. What was your favorite toy growing up? Would love to hear from you. What's a Josh.com? For just

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Nah, for real, for real. 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She had me locked in. I was in a zone. I thought I'd never say this, you the shadiest, am I wrong?

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1: Here on the What's a Josh broadcast, what was your favorite toy growing up? We're talking about this because we just had some of the toys that were possibly going to be inducted in the Toy Hall of Fame. Kevin said, my original Nintendo, the minute I got home from school, I was saving Princess Peach. I absolutely love all things Nintendo. If you've ever played Mario Galaxy, and that was the one that came out with the original Switch, it has so many cool throwbacks to the original Super Mario Brothers. Recently, I hooked up the Wii, and I've been playing the new Super Mario Brothers on that, too. And I love the 2D games that go side to side. Anyway, Kevin, I'm with you on that one. Melissa said Light Bright. Brian said Legos. And Rachel said my Barbie dream house. I thought I was living the high life. What was your favorite toy when you were growing up? Still would love to hear from you over at whatsajosh.com. Hello.

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1: Here on the What's a Josh broadcast, your favorite toy growing up. Ron said Stretch Armstrong. Carol, the Easy Bake Oven. Steve said Big Wheel. And Linda said fashion plates. I spent rainy afternoons making outfits. Mike said, I'm very simple, Josh. The Green Army Men. We spent hours building forts in the backyard. Mike, thank you for that one. If you got something, still want to hear from you over at whatsajosh.com.

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1: 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Here's your forecast for Ajo.
2: Tonight, mostly clear, low right around 76. Friday, sunny and toasty, high near 100. Friday night, mostly clear, low right around 74. Saturday, a 20% chance of showers. Otherwise, partly sunny and cooler, high near 92. Saturday night, a 20% chance of showers. Otherwise, mostly cloudy, low right around 69. Currently in Ajo, it's 79 degrees.
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The What's a Josh broadcast, wrapping up this week of horror films with the retro movie quote of the day. And we're keeping it to the 80s, going back to 1980 with this one. I think when I give you the quote, you're going to know exactly what it is. Stick around.

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The What's a Josh broadcast and the retro movie quote of the day going back to 1980. Here's Johnny. That's an easy one. That's an easy one for this Friday. Here's Johnny. What movie is that from 1980? If you know it, keep it to yourself. If you don't know it, we'll give you the answer coming up next.

Serving the gateway to Rocky Point, Arizona's beach, this is Z89.3 and 101.5 HD3 Phoenix. Here's Johnny. That's the retro movie quote of the day from 1980 here on the What's a Josh broadcast. This movie, released 1980, directed by Stanley Kubrick, based on Stephen King's novel. I think this is the second day this week we had a Stephen King movie. Jack Nicholson played Jack Torrance, caretaker of the isolated Overlook Hotel. Here's Johnny was an ad-lib by Nicholson referencing Johnny Carson's introduction on The Tonight Show. The famous hedge maze does not appear in the novel that Stephen King wrote, and the creepy Grady twins became one of the most recognizable imagery in horror film history. Stephen King, though, has been famously critical of this adaptation despite the movie becoming a horror classic. He did not like that it was so dark. He didn't like that there was no kind of quote-unquote light at the end of this movie. And he prefers his book. In fact, a few years later, after that movie was released, there was a TV movie that Stephen King had direct access to creating that actually reflected more of what the book was. Sorry, I'm a Stephen King nerd. The movie, The Shining. The Shining from 1980. Did you get it right? That's your retro movie quote of the day here on the What's a Josh broadcast. I don't want to find-

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1: 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Now, the What's a Josh broadcast for this Friday. It is the 9th day of October, National Moldy Cheese Day. All right, that's disgusting. If today's your day, if it's your birthday, happy birthday to you, and thanks for hanging out here on the What's a Josh broadcast. This is, you can just see this is the way the show is going to go today.

0: From the Desert Diamond Casino, Rye Weather Center. Here's your forecast for Ajo.
1: Tonight, mostly clear, low right around 76. Friday, sunny and toasty, high near 100. Friday night, mostly clear, low right around 74. Saturday, a 20% chance of showers. Otherwise, partly sunny and cooler, high near 92. Saturday night, a 20% chance of showers. Otherwise, mostly cloudy, low right around 69. Currently in Ajo, it's 78 degrees.
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1: Here's the What's a Josh broadcast every Friday, bragging rights only trivia. And today we are sticking with the spooky season edition, and we're going to be talking about movies a little bit. But don't get this confused with the retro movie quote of the day. 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

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Bragging Rights Only Trivia here on the What's a Josh broadcast as we're continuing our spooky season edition going back to the 80s for one of the biggest supernatural comedies ever made, Ghostbusters. So Sigourney Weaver's character, Dana Barrett, becomes possessed and famously declares, "There is no Dana, only Zool." So your question is, what is the name of the ancient god the Ghostbusters ultimately have to defeat? It's not Zool. We're looking for the big bad guy. If you think you know it, lock it in. Keep it to yourself. If you don't know it, I'll give you the answer next.

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The What's a Josh broadcast. We're doing bragging rights only trivia. In the movie Ghostbusters, we're talking the original, Sigourney Weaver's character Dana Barrett becomes possessed and famously declares, "There is no Dana, only Zool." What is the name of the ancient god that the Ghostbusters ultimately have to defeat? The answer? Gozer the Gozerian. A supernatural entity trying to enter our world, Zool and Vince Clortho are the two terror dogs who serve Gozer as the gatekeeper and keymaster. And here's one of the movie's most famous jokes that came in. Gozer tells the Ghostbusters to choose the form of their destructor. Ray tries desperately to clear his mind, but one harmless childhood memory slips through the Stay Puft Marshmallow Man. So technically, the gigantic marshmallow guy isn't some pre-existing monster that happened to attack New York. Ray accidentally chose him as the physical form of Gozer to destroy them. So if you said Gozer, you got it right today, and you're the bragging rights only trivia champion. We'll do it again next Friday here in the What's a Josh broadcast.

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1: Yeah, the What's a Josh broadcast at whatsajosh.com. 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Pretty much all year long, we shoot videos in these abandoned, said to be haunted places to see if we can have a similar experience to that of Zach Bagans or Sam and Colby and Project Fear. And this last one, we went to the Bell Mansion. We wrapped up that three-part series yesterday. 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Freaky stuff. And it has ties to John Dillinger, Homer Van Meter. These were gangsters from the 30s that robbed banks. Crazy history, even crazier events of the night. You can check out all three parts. They're always free over at whatsajosh.com. Just click on the Paranormal Exploring Project.
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1: Here's your forecast for Ajo.
2: Tonight, mostly clear. Low right around 76. Friday, sunny and toasty. High near 100. Friday night, mostly clear. Low right around 74. Saturday, a 20% chance of showers. Otherwise, partly sunny and cooler. High near 92. Saturday night, a 20% chance of showers. Otherwise, mostly cloudy. Low right around 69. Currently in Ajo, it's 78 degrees.
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You're the What's a Josh broadcast. The National Toy Hall of Fame in New York announced the 12 finalists for its class of 2026. What do you think is on that list? I'll give it to you coming up here in a few minutes.

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1: 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Hanging on the What's a Josh broadcast. So the 12 finalists for the class of 2026 with the National Toy Hall of Fame has been announced. Tickle Me Elmo, Bingo, The Playground Slide, Care Bears, Yahtzee, Pokemon Trading Card Game, Mahjong. Ooh, I think I may have said that right. Those are all on the list. Also in the running are Bop It, Monster High Dolls, Polly Pocket, Mousetrap, and Sorry. Now, voting closed a few weeks back, and three winners are going to be announced in November. And to make the Hall of Fame, toys must be iconic, inspire creativity, influence toy designs, or have entertained multiple generations. Winners will join 90 toys already enshrined, including Hot Wheels, Frisbee, G.I. Joe, and Mr. Potato Head. What was your favorite toy growing up? We'd love to hear from you. What's at Josh.com.

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1: Ring, ring, who the f*** is that? 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

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Well, that's it for the What's a Josh broadcast on this Friday. I hope you have a phenomenal weekend. I will see you back here Monday, same time, same place. Bye-bye, everybody.

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1: Here's your forecast for Ajo.
2: For Friday, going to be sunny and toasty, high near 100. Tonight, increasing clouds, low right around 76. For Saturday, 50% chance of showers. Otherwise, mostly cloudy, high right around 90. Saturday night, a 60% chance of showers. Otherwise, mostly cloudy, low right around 69. Sunday, 70% chance of showers. Also, patchy blowing dust is possible. Otherwise, partly sunny, high near 81.
3: Currently in Ajo, it's 77 degrees.
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2: Arizona News Audio. People in Maricopa have been given the all clear. They no longer have to boil water, as recent tests have shown no traces of E. coli. District 8 congressional candidate Bernadette Green Placentia says she was sexually assaulted while repairing campaign signs in Sun City. She tells ABC 15 Arizona she was hit on the back of the head and knocked unconscious before coming to.
3: I was thinking, like, man, my bed is really uncomfortable because my back hurt. And then it was like, wait a minute, I'm on the ground. And then I feel a sharp pain down there, and I open my eyes, and there's a guy climbing off me.
2: National Park Service soliciting input on recovery efforts on the north rim of the Grand Canyon after the Dragon Bravo fire. Melinda Rich Marshall, operations manager of Jacob Lake Inn, welcomes the opportunity.
4: There are not very many opportunities where I think the National Park Service, but I think also, you know, on federal levels, that we hear a lot of this kind of are asked for this kind of input.
2: Connie Weber, Arizona News Audio.
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0: From the Desert Diamond Casino Rye Weather Center, here's your forecast for Ajo.
10: For Friday, going to be sunny and toasty, high near 100. Tonight, increasing clouds, low right around 76. For Saturday, 50% chance of showers. Otherwise, mostly cloudy, high right around 90. Saturday night, a 60% chance of showers. Otherwise, mostly cloudy, low right around 69. Sunday, 70% chance of showers. Also, patchy blowing dust is possible. Otherwise, partly sunny, high near 81.
11: Currently in Ajo, it's 78 degrees.
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17: Mike, I felt like death was knocking at my door.
18: Well, the next time, let him in, will ya?
20: Thank God it's...
21: Welcome in. It's Friday.
22: It is.
21: Now, this is not the first Friday of October. It's the second Friday of October. Feels like it, though, doesn't it? A little bit. But that's all right. We'll take whatever Friday we can get. That's the way I look at things.
22: That's true.
21: Friday is as Friday does. Hey, welcome in. Thank you so much for joining us today. We sure appreciate it. Today is National Leif Erikson Day. Now, okay. What was Leif Erikson? Was he like a...
22: It's a Nordic guy, I think.
21: Nordic guy?
22: Yeah.
21: He was like an explorer or discover anything?
22: Viking.
21: Okay.
22: Wasn't he a Viking?
21: No, didn't he have a hit song in the 1980s or something like that? No,
22: A Surf in USA.
21: It's a different Leif Erikson. No, I don't think that's it. National Pandas Day Awareness Day. Pandas Awareness Day. Pandas.
22: Oh.
21: P-A-N-S. All in caps, by the way. So I think that means something. Should have looked that one up. It's International Beer and Pizza Day. Wow. What day isn't?
22: On a Friday.
21: But we'll take it.
22: How opportune.
21: We'll take it. Yeah, indeedy do. Finally, a holiday the world can agree on, right? International Beer and Pizza Day, and it is National Moldy Cheese Day.
22: Who
21: doesn't love some moldy cheese?
22: Are we talking like blue cheese? Is that what that is?
21: Yeah, we're talking about, stinkier the better. Yeah,
22: Okay.
21: Now, well, after an unusually quiet hurricane season, the Atlantic has finally produced its first hurricane of 2026, and it's making history. Hurricane Isaias, I think I said that right, strengthened into a Category 1 storm late on Wednesday, marking the latest arrival of the season's first hurricane in 121 years. Latest arrival.
22: Wow.
21: Yeah.
22: Wow.
21: Yeah.
22: Well, it'd be nice if it was just a, you know, just a short type of brief hurricane season, then it would go away.
21: Yeah. No.
22: We've had our share.
21: Huh? We've had our share. We've had our share. By the way, the only later start was in 1905.
22: Wow.
21: Yeah. Crazy.
22: Has been a while.
21: Storm is now heading towards the Gulf Coast. Landfall expected late today or early tomorrow along the coasts of Mississippi, Alabama, or the western Florida panhandle. It is hurricane season, kids. Be careful out there. So hopefully you've been able to evacuate. And
22: yeah, don't stay.
21: Don't stay. Get out of the way.
22: Go. Yeah. Go. Be gone with you.
21: Be gone with your bad self. I'm telling you. All right, we're almost there with the baseball championship series. The National League Championship Series is set now. Begins Sunday between the Dodgers and the Milwaukee Brewers.
22: Oh, my gosh.
21: The Cleveland Guardians climbed back into it last night and beat the White Sox to even up the series. Oh, yeah. Two games to two. Yeah. Yeah. So now we go to a Game 5, and the winner of Game 5 will go on to meet the Tampa Bay Rays on Monday in Game 1 of the ALCS.
22: Okay.
21: Love me a little baseball, huh? And who doesn't?
22: Love the playoffs.
21: The playoffs are the best time. Are they not? They are. All right. It's time for us to get this show on the road, so let's go.

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1: Welcome into the Van Camp and Morgan show. We've got today's impossible trivia question. Are you ready for this?
2: I'm never ready for these.
1: Well, here we go.
2: Okay.
1: The average American homeowner will spend about 40 hours a year doing this. What is this? 40 hours a year.
2: Plunging toilets, fixing the plumbing, fixing stuff. Mowing the lawn.
1: Ding, ding, ding, ding, really? ding. 40 hours a year.
2: Yeah. The average homeowner. Anybody. The
1: average homeowner. That's less than an hour a week, though.
2: What about the average renter? Anybody that has a house.
1: It matters, to be honest with you. Let's not get technical.
2: Because a homeowner, you got to fix your own stuff. Renter, you call someone to fix it for you.
1: Unless you mow your own lawn. That's the deal. All right.
2: You ain't no lawnmower.
1: Well, while we have Isaias heading up the Gulf Coast, there's a giant blob moving up the California coast. And thankfully, it's not something from a horror movie. Scientists call it a Kelvin wave.
2: A massive
1: pulse of unusually warm ocean water traveling north, raising coastal sea levels by as much as a foot.
2: Really?
1: It's connected, of course, to the powerful El Nino. And the biggest concerns are coastal flooding, beach erosion, and dangerous conditions when high tides and storms arrive.
2: So, that's crazy.
1: Yeah. And the warmer water can also disrupt marine life. It stresses the kelp forests, which are very, very prevalent along at least the Southern California coast, and encourage toxic algae that threaten sea lions, dolphins, and shellfish.
2: It's scary for them.
1: Here's what you should watch out for: flooding near beaches, usually high tides or unusually high tides, and advisories, of course, about contaminated seafood. Keep all that.
2: Yeah.
1: The good news is it's not a giant wave crashing ashore and causing.

0: But didn't not the blob.
1: When my brother was probably 7 or so, in the movie The Blob,
0: yeah,
1: he watched that, and you know there was no rewind or you know
0: no recording back in it. The day. Back
1: and
0: in the day,
1: he had to have a blob birthday cake.
0: Ew!
1: And I remember a blue cake. Because I was younger than him. Ew. A blue cake inside with green frosting.
0: Yum!
1: Ugh. And it was just this
0: blob.
1: I mean, it tasted good.
0: How do you make a blob? How do you make a blob? Do they have like shaped pans for that down at the bake store?
1: I don't know. It's kind of a bunch of cake on a thing with some green frosting on it that was kind of messy.
0: But you say it tastes good. You remember it tastes good.
1: It was cake. I cannot see it not tasting good. So I'm going to go with the whole. Thing in my life that
0: cake
1: I love
0: cake. Cake is good food. Meanwhile, be careful for the blob.

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1: Time for me to jump in the shower and get clean and come clean with some shower thoughts. Today's shower thoughts, all about the Pacific blob. Here, hold my pseudo tsunami. If the Pacific Ocean has a blob, does that mean the Atlantic has a rash? If sea levels keep rising, beachfront property might eventually become underwater property with an excellent view. The Pacific blob sounds less like a scientific phenomenon and more like something you'd find growing in the office refrigerator. 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

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And it's strange that we call it a blob when it's warm ocean water. 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
1: Things you didn't know you needed to know today. I don't have a song, so this is what I'm doing, and this is ripped from the headlines for you.
2: Okay.
1: Well, that was lackluster. Hey.
2: Hey.
1: Shooting stars.
2: Shooting stars.
1: If you spotted shooting stars last night, you may have caught the annual Draconoid. Draconid.
2: Draconid, that's right.
1: Draconid meteor that's shower.
2: Yeah, yeah.
1: Because if I said Draconoid, I had people screaming at the... I know they'd be screaming.
2: They're already screaming at the radio. It's okay.
1: So this light usually lights up the October sky.
2: The Draconid.
1: The Draconid meteor shower. Uh-huh. I love shooting stars.
2: Yeah, they're great.
1: They're special. And they are, because you don't get... They don't happen all the time.
2: Yeah.
1: They're special.
2: That's it.
1: Yeah.
2: That's what they are. They're special.
1: The secret of the slime.
2: The slime.
1: 40 years after Nickelodeon's Double Dare debuted, original host Mark Summers has revealed the show's famous slime recipe. You ready for this?
2: I'm ready.
1: Vanilla pudding.
2: Uh-huh.
1: Applesauce. It probably tastes really good. Vanilla pudding, applesauce, green food coloring, and oatmeal to thicken it up.
2: Ew. Okay, all right. So the slime is different from the slime you get in a can, which is sticky.
1: Evidently.
2: I think it has to be
1: You get slime
2: very,
1: in a can?
2: Yeah, you get slime in a can, but it's more like a clear Play-Doh.
1: Ew.
2: Translucent, but it's green. But the slime that they poured on kids had to be just this liquid stuff.
1: Well, you knew it had to be edible. It had to be safe to eat.
2: Yeah, but you know what? Think about Mark Summers. Mm-hmm. He's got OCD. Really bad.
1: He does.
2: And he did everything he could to avoid getting slime on him and getting slimed because it freaked him out. Freaked him the F out. He's written.
1: Kind of a bad job for him.
2: Well, it was his claim to fame. I mean, that's what made him was Double Dare. So, yeah. Yeah, he didn't come out for a long time about it. And then finally came out about it. He goes like, well, I'm seeing a therapist because I can't go home every day because I can't stand to have the stuff all over me. But yeah.
1: Oh my gosh.
2: He was famously OCD for that stuff. Yeah.
1: Well, let's discuss some bodies at the governor's house, shall we?
2: Governor, what?
1: Officials in North Dakota have discovered several coffins containing human remains on the governor's residence property.
2: What?
1: So it turns out the land was Bismarck's first community cemetery from 1873 to 1877.
2: Mm-hmm.
1: And apparently not everybody got relocated when the cemetery moved. So who's out of all the in the 1800s, you gotta figure it's not metropolis. There's lots of land, right?
2: Right.
1: Okay. So there are people who are walking around, maybe riding on their horses, maybe on a buggy, I don't know, and they're surveying. Where to put the governor's house? Where can it go?
2: We'll put it and over there with those coffins.
1: All that vast land, they said. Right there.
2: That's the best place right there.
1: And then, you know, old Joe said, what about over yonder? And Pete said... No, it's got to be right there in the middle of all them dead people.
2: Oh, my goodness. So it's okay that all these dead people are at the governor's house now?
1: Dead people got moved. And
2: they got moved, okay.
1: And then they found the two.
2: Oh, okay.
1: I'm sure the two the two will be moved with all their buddies. All
2: right. Okay.
1: Because they got left behind.
2: No harm, no foul to the governor. That's the whole thing in North Dakota. It's like...
1: Well, no.
2: The governor doesn't have bodies because, you know, usually when you got bodies stuffed on, you know, on your property, it's because you made them that way.
1: Yeah. But then you also have to wonder, since they moved a cemetery in order to put the governor's mansion on the governor's house.
2: Yeah. Yeah.
1: Is there hauntings? Is there unrest?
2: See, that's what I think. I think there's hauntings.
1: Is there retribution?
2: Like, what are you going to do? I mean, it's like, it's...
1: I'll have to look that up. I'll have to do a little bit of research on that.
2: Yes, indeed.
1: Aerosmith returns. Steven Tyler and Aerosmith are scheduled to return to the Hollywood Bowl for two star-studded nights.
2: Okay. Yep. All right.
1: October 29th and November 1st. The California Dream On concerts. It's going to feature Run DMC.
2: Dream On.
1: That's actually, this is a good lineup, Freddie.
2: Mm-hmm.
1: All right. It's
2: Run DMC.
1: They're going to feature Run DMC.
2: Walk that way. Walk this way. Yeah.
1: Watching Steve Tyler and Run DMC do it all together.
2: Oh, yeah. It's
1: I mean, that's amazing. Yeah. Yeah, that's big stuff right there.
2: That's if Steve Tyler isn't like in a wheelchair. I mean, the guy is old.
1: So is Mick Jagger. So.
2: Yeah, that's true, too.
1: All right.
2: But he ain't no Mick Jagger. I'm going to tell you that right now.
1: All right. So Run DMC, Heart.
2: Yeah. That'll be good.
1: Okay. Billy Idol.
2: How do we get tickets?
1: Slash.
2: Or maybe we can get a
1: Sammy Hagar
2: part-time gig just doing catering that day.
1: And more.
2: Wow. That's going to be an amazing show.
1: Actually, it is.
2: Amazing show. There you go. And there's some things you didn't know you needed to know today ripped
1: from the headlines. Okay.

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1: And now, for today's edition of All the News You Could Care Less About, here's your reporter, who you also could care less about.
2: After 8 years of waiting.
3: 8 years of waiting.
2: 8 years of waiting.
3: That's 1, 2, 3, 4, 5, 6, 7, 8.
2: Good for you.
3: I know. I can count this morning. It was pretty good.
2: On a Friday.
3: Friday.
2: Crazy Rich Asians is finally getting a sequel.
3: A sequel? Really?
2: Except it's not a sequel. It's an 8-episode HBO series.
3: I think even better.
2: I
3: say even better, and I'll tell you why. Because these TV shows they're making now are just big movies.
2: Yeah.
3: When you put all the episodes together, they're 14-hour movies, and it's like...
2: And you can binge, and so you're watching a
3: amazing.
2: Movie.
3: Amazing.
2: You're watching a movie.
3: I like it. I like it. I like this idea. Now, this is 8 years on.
2: Yeah.
3: And these guys are not animated like Toy Story, so they will have aged.
2: They will have aged. HBO announced Thursday that the follow-up will begin production. It hasn't even started yet.
3: Oh.
2: So, it'll be another year older.
3: Green lit.
2: Production 2027, bringing back original stars Constance Wu.
3: Oh, cool.
2: Henry Golding, Michelle Yeoh, and Ronnie Chang.
3: Nice.
2: Story picks up where the blockbuster 2018 romantic comedy left off, presumably with more outrageous wealth, family drama, and people whose handbags cost more than your car.
3: Yep.
2: So, original is funny show.
3: It is
2: not PC necessarily. It is hilarious.
3: It's a movie. It doesn't have to be PC.
2: It doesn't have to be.
3: Yeah, no. And I mean, the idea that even the name of the movie, is not horribly PC, but it doesn't matter. I think it painted Asians in a funny light. I really do.
2: Especially when people aren't too serious.
3: No.
2: So.
3: Yeah, they were crazy rich. Crazy rich. Yeah. I kind of like Crazy Rich. I'd like to experience that.
2: All right. So, original director John M. Chu.
3: Oh, yeah.
2: Wicked for Good.
3: Yeah,
2: he's returning along with several members of the creative team. But there's one little problem.
3: What's that?
2: Not everybody received their invitation to the rich people's reunion.
3: Uh-oh.
2: Gemma Chan.
3: No.
2: Who played Astra Leung.
3: Mm-hmm.
2: Recently admitted she is usually the last person to hear anything about a sequel.
3: Yeah.
2: So she's hopeful. She's hopeful she gets to come back.
3: She'll probably be okay.
2: Get back with the band. But wants the follow-up to be at least as good as the original. And who doesn't, No official word yet on whether Awkwafina will return either.
3: Yeah, she hasn't done a lot in recent years. But I was just going to say, John M. Chu, is he going to pull in like a Bowen Yang, to be in it or not? I mean, because you gotta look for all the Asian people who are funny,
2: True. Who knows?
3: Yeah, who knows?
2: So meanwhile?
3: And you can watch it from the comfort of your own recliner.
2: That's right. And meanwhile, John says fans have asked him about a sequel practically every day for 8 years.
3: Yeah.
2: So congratulations, Hollywood. You finally delivered something fans have been requesting since 2018.
3: God, last decade.
2: 8 years to actually watch it.
3: Well, it'll be 10 years by the time we get it.
2: Yeah.
3: 2028, if it goes in production next year. Can you believe this? That it's 2026, and you don't think about it being 2030 very soon.
2: But no.
3: By the time all this stuff spools out, it's going to be 2030. And
2: pretty
3: it's like,
2: much.
3: Where did the time go?
2: That's what we ask ourselves every day.
3: Every day. Where did the last 24 hours go?
2: Slow
3: the heck down.
2: Tick, tock, tick. I'm going to binge 24.
3: Wow. Okay, so that show was produced in the days of the 22-episode or 24-episode season.
2: Yeah.
3: So every season is a day.
2: Yeah.
3: In real time and for you to watch.
2: Right.
3: Well, I shouldn't say that because you won't have to watch the commercials if you've got the box
2: I'll
3: set.
2: I'll have some commercials.
3: But if you don't, it's 44 minutes an episode.
2: Right.
3: So, every hour and a half, you skip a half hour. Ain't bad.
2: It's been off the air for a long time, but... I think it'd be great to sit down and just start with episode number one.
3: Yeah. I like that about a lot of shows.
2: I love 24.
3: Yeah.
2: It's a great
3: show. All right. Hey.
2: What's Jack Bauer?
3: We're excited about Crazy Rich Asians Part 2. It's Van Camp and Morgan.
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2: Arizona News Audio. A wet, cool weekend likely for much of our state. Remnants of Tropical Storm Rachel moving in.
3: The heaviest rain will likely be across western and northern Arizona. That's where the strongest moisture surge will occur.
2: Mark O'Malley with the National Weather Service says there's another storm behind it. Stormy weather may not fully clear out of the state until the middle of next week. ASU among 9 universities accused by the federal government of visa fraud. Vice President J.D. Vance says the schools are using the J-1 visa program to bring in foreign workers at lower prices, paying them less than Americans.
4: Now, there are 9 universities in particular that we believe merit an investigation. Those universities are Harvard, Yale, Stanford, Brown, the University of Pittsburgh, UC Davis, Caltech, Arizona State, and MIT.
2: Vance and Labor Inspector General Anthony D'Esposito says subpoenas have been served. President Trump said to head to Arizona for a campaign rally Wednesday. Rally planned for Laughlin Bullhead International Airport. Jeff Scott, Arizona News Audio.
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8: 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Welcome to the world of fun and games on this Friday. A lot going on this sports weekend. Let's start with the Arizona Cardinals. They play at home against Detroit. The Lions feature the top running back in the NFL in Gibbs, quarterback Jared Goff, but they're not very good on the back end. And I think the big question for the coaching staff and the fans, too, on this one is, how much longer do you go with Jacoby Brissett, and is it time to give Carson Beck a shot to find out what you really have to work with for the rest of the season? It's a matter of time before Beck plays, unless you truly believe the Cardinals still are in a run for a postseason spot. They could go to the backup, Gardner Minshew, but Minshew's not going to be the long-term answer for the franchise. That's why they used a high draft pick on Beck. Cardinals-Detroit, that will be Sunday in Glendale. The Dallas Cowboys last night were at home. They met the winless Tampa Bay Buccaneers. And of course, the winless Tampa Bay Buccaneers beat up on the Cowboys. 24-16 Tampa wins on the road. In the baseball playoffs, the American League Championship Series is almost set. Tampa Bay is there. They're awaiting the winner, the White Sox in Cleveland. And the Guardians won last night by a score of 9-5, so that series is tied up at 2. Decisive Game 5 is tomorrow. Over in the National League Championship Series, that will be going on this weekend. On Sunday night, the Dodgers will be at Milwaukee. The Brewers will have the first games in the National League Championship Series. So a lot going on this weekend to look forward to, along with all the college games as well. Speaking of sports, I'm Brad Sussman.
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12: For Friday, going to be sunny and toasty, high near 100. Tonight, increasing clouds, low right around 76. For Saturday, 50% chance of showers. Otherwise, mostly cloudy, high right around 90. Saturday night, a 60% chance of showers. Otherwise, mostly cloudy, low right around 69. Sunday, 70% chance of showers. Also, patchy blowing dust is possible. Otherwise, partly sunny, high near 81.
13: Currently in Ajo, it's 79 degrees.
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20: It's Friday, kids. You know what that means? It's time for some AI dad jokes. Ow!
21: Why do I feel like it's been a...
20: It's been a hot minute.
21: Yeah.
20: It's been a hot minute. Yeah.
21: Come on, Cove. Bring it on.
20: All right, so here's the deal. Today is National Moldy Cheese Day. So we asked Cove to give us some moldy cheese dad jokes.
21: I don't know.
20: So if you're ready, here come the dad jokes. And we want the most groan-worthy. Here is dad joke number one.
22: What do you call cheese that's been sitting in the refrigerator for 6 months? A science fair project.
21: True.
20: Hey, dad joke number two.
22: What did the moldy cheese say when it got dumped? I thought we had something growing.
20: AI dad joke number three.
22: What do you call a cheese that's having an identity crisis? Provolone and confused.
21: Okay, all right, yeah.
20: And finally, AI dad joke number four.
22: What's the difference between expensive French cheese and forgotten refrigerator cheese? About $40 in a fancy accent.
23: This is a sad, sad day.
21: Actually, I like that one, but I'm going to go for number three.
20: Number three, winner, winner, moldy cheese dinner.
22: What do you call a cheese that's having an identity crisis? Provolone and confused.
23: This is a sad, sad day.
20: That was my favorite, too. You know, at first you're like, wait, do I get that? Oh, I get that.
21: Yeah.
20: I'm not going to explain it. If you didn't get it, there you go. And those are our AI dad jokes for this week.

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2: Right.
1: So we don't make these up.
2: We don't.
1: And the tough part is finding some that are radio friendly, the ones that, you know, we can actually read.
2: Yeah.
1: Anyway, here's the ones we found for this week. Today, our entire department was treated to a pizza party instead of the bonuses we'd earned for exceeding our quarterly targets.
2: Uh-oh.
1: But wait, there's more. Right in the middle of eating, we all received an official email announcing we were fired.
2: Oh, dang.
1: Yeah. Apparently, pepperoni is cheaper than severance. F my life.
2: Wow. Yeah.
1: Today, I waited 15 minutes in line at the pharmacy to pick up my prescription. When I finally reached the counter, they couldn't find my name anywhere. I checked my phone and realized I'd gone to the wrong pharmacy location.
2: Yeah.
1: 15 minutes wasted. And apparently, I need medication for stupidity. F my life. Today, my aunt asked me to bring family pictures to dinner. I loaded everything onto a USB drive, plugged it into her television, and gathered everyone round. The very first picture was a screenshot of my ex's latest Instagram story. Nothing says family bonding like explaining why you're still stalking your ex online. F my life. Well, it could have been worse. It could have been, you know, a naked picture. You know, that's the first thing I thought when I started.
2: Well, yeah, that's what I thought.
1: Naked picture. No, but still, yeah, stalking his ex. That's not good. Yeah. Hey, today the girl I've been seeing asked where our relationship was going. I told her I don't believe in labels and we should just go with the flow. That evening, she posted a picture of herself on a date with another guy.
2: Oh, no.
1: When I complained, she reminded me that we don't believe in labels. Apparently, neither does she. F my life.
2: Uh-huh. Yeah. Didn't clarify that one real well.
1: Yeah. Hey, you know what? What comes around goes around. Today, I brought my new girlfriend home to meet the family. My mother was unusually quiet during dinner. Afterward, she pulled me aside and asked why I hadn't mentioned that my girlfriend used to date my brother. Apparently, the entire family knew except me. So much for making a good first impression. F my life. There you go. Wow, that sucks.
2: Wow.
1: Sucks to be you, buddy. And those are our F my lives for this week.

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1: It's time for some tasty bits.
2: You know?
1: What?
2: Why not?
1: Why not? What?
2: We're going to go with the flow.
1: Huh?
2: And have some beer and pizza.
1: Oh, that sounds so good. Pizza and beer. And so does moldy cheese. I love me a stinky moldy cheese. I really do. Here's some things you probably didn't. If you hadn't figured out why we do this, it's because that's the food of the day, the national food of the day. We don't choose that every day. It's chosen for us, right?
2: That's right.
1: By the universe. The universe has chosen the national day of the week. Anyway, here
2: that's
1: we go.
2: What the universe does, yes.
1: Some things you probably didn't know yesterday.
2: The universe is bored.
1: These are our tasty bits.
2: Okay.
1: As recently as 10 years ago, the country with the most citizens named Hitler, was Peru, with more than 2,300 Hitlers. Wow. It's a family name.
2: Jeez.
1: It's a family name. We call chicken and turkey legs drumsticks because it wasn't quite polite to say the word leg at the dinner table in the 1700s and 1800s. Thighs and breasts were called dark meat and white meat back then for the same reason. I passed me the legs and the breasts and the thighs. Thank you very kindly. Did you know the state bird of Utah is the California gull? I'm thinking that's a seagull, right? It's California gull.
2: That's what it sounds like.
1: Yeah. Hey, Utah, get your own damn bird.
2: That's right.
1: Benjamin Harrison. President Benjamin Harrison.
2: Yes.
1: Had two pet possums when he was president.
2: Wow.
1: Named one Mr. Reciprocity.
2: Reciprocity.
1: And Mr. Protection. Mr. Reciprocity and Mr. Protection. Possums. Oh my goodness.
2: Because I know someone who just had, I can't remember what they are now. Was it raccoons or something? Like, what are you doing with pet things like that? You're not supposed to have pet things like that. Oh, it was two pet raccoons, I think.
1: Okay, but not reciprocity and protection.
2: No, but I think one of them started with an R.
1: Okay, see?
2: Not sure.
1: It's hard work. And the layer of copper that covers the Statue of Liberty, as we know, is only slightly thicker than a penny. The thickness of a penny. Not very thick.
2: Isn't that just incredible?
1: Incredible. There you go. Those are our tasty bits for today.

0: 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Wanted to remind you to make sure you vote for us in the top host contest on iHeartRadio. We appreciate it so very, very much. Yeah, you can vote every day, and the link is on our socials. So check that out. Look for top host. You go to our socials and just, you know, type in top host. You should probably find it. And vote for us. Don't vote for anybody else. That's the deal.
1: That's the deal, man.
0: All right. Here's something kind of surprising. About one in every eight cancer diagnoses worldwide is linked to an infection. And many of those infections are preventable or treatable.
1: Yeah, that's true.
0: A new study published in the Lancet Oncology found approximately 2.3 million cancer cases in 2024 were associated with infections.
1: Interesting.
0: The biggest culprits, HPV, of course.
1: HPV, yep.
0: And a stomach bacterium called H. pylori. Pylori, yeah. Together responsible for more than 1.5 million cases.
1: And HPV, the funny thing is that what's really interesting is that it used to be, when they came out with a vaccine for it, which it hasn't been that long ago, now they've expanded the age. So you can get it even older now.
0: Because it was really something you had to get before you were like 12, something like that?
1: No, a little bit older than that.
0: Okay. But,
1: now it's like 43.
0: Okay, wow.
1: Yeah.
0: Wow. Okay. Hep B and C, along with the Epstein-Barr virus, also made the list. Researchers say 77% of infection-related cancers occurred in low- and middle-income countries. But here's the encouraging part. Vaccines, screening, and treatment already offer effective ways to reduce many of these risks. And remember, having one of these infections doesn't automatically mean you'll develop cancer. So, not to be concerned about that. But your doctor knows it's a possibility, and they'll keep an eye on you. Just let them know. Yeah.
1: And if you think there's something wrong and your doctor won't do anything and you have to have a referral, get a second opinion.
0: Get a second opinion. Always get a second opinion.
1: Seriously.
0: Cancer ain't worth it.
1: Nope.
0: Yeah. If there's a way to prevent it, we can prevent it. It's Van Camp and Morgan. Stay easy.

0: 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Well, kids, it's Friday. And what does that mean? It's time for Normal or No.
1: Oh, that's right. Yeah.
0: Today's theme.
1: What's today's theme?
0: The Man Cave Rules.
1: Oh, Man Cave Rules. It's that time of year, right? Football time. It's time
0: that
1: man caves are being being used quite often every week.
0: So are you ready for the Man Cave
1: Rules? I'm ready. I'm ready. Okay.
0: Normal or nope? Women are welcome to watch football, but absolutely no questions during a play. Especially, why are they all jumping on that guy?
1: Okay. First off, I'm thinking this is already sounding misogynistic, so I'm just going to say nope. Nope. It's okay. It is okay for women to watch football. I don't care what they say. Say what you want.
0: All right.
1: Yeah.
0: Normal or nope, watching three football games simultaneously is perfectly reasonable. One on the big screen, one on the laptop, and one on your phone.
1: Yeah, I think that's reasonable. Yeah, I say that's normal. Yeah. If you're a football fan, why not? I know people who have three large TVs in their man cave.
0: Oh, gosh.
1: Okay, that's a little...
0: That's serious.
1: Yeah, and it's tough because I already get the triple screen from Scott Hansen on Red Zone.
0: Uh-huh.
1: Can you imagine getting like three of those every day? It's like, whoa, every Sunday. It's like, wow, man, it's overload. My brain would just
0: explode. It'd be hard to know what to watch. And then...
1: Well, some of the times, it's not worth doing a triple box. You know,
0: no.
1: There's one team that looks like, oh, they're going to do something, and then they fumble or they do something.
0: Right.
1: It's, it's like, yeah, whatever.
0: So you have these three screens, and... There is Monday Night Football, Thursday Night Football, but they're not multiple games.
1: No, there's only one game per.
0: So your TV will get used on.
1: So on Monday night, Sunday. Thursday night, and Sunday night, by the way, also, you only need one TV.
0: You do.
1: It's just during Sunday. That's why we have Red Zone.
0: Okay, so I guess you've more than answered that question.
1: Yeah. Right. Wow.
0: All right.
1: Move along. Yeah.
0: Football food must be eaten with your hands.
1: Yes. That's
0: wings,
1: normal.
0: Wings, nachos, pizza, anything wrapped in bacon.
1: There will be no spoons on football day.
0: Salads require special permission.
1: No salads. No salads at all.
0: Yeah,
1: no. If you can't eat it with a chip, you can't eat it.
0: Even if you decided to eat with a fork or chopsticks, if you can't eat it with a chip.
1: If you can't eat it with a chip.
0: Then.
1: Because the chip is your scoop.
0: That's right.
1: It's your official scoop. Anyway.
0: All right. So normal or no?
1: Yeah.
0: Mansplaining football is mandatory.
1: Wow.
0: Even if your wife played college football, you're still going to explain what a blitz is.
1: Okay. And that's a nope. Again, I got to go there for the whole misogynistic thing. That's a nope. Big nope, guys. It's like the patriarchy is really high on this one today. That's a nope. No mansplaining of anything, ever. Mansplaining,
0: normal or
1: not
0: nope.
1: Good. Yeah.
0: No serious relationship conversation during the fourth quarter. Unless the relationship involves a quarterback and his offensive line.
1: And his often what?
0: His offensive line.
1: Oh, his offensive line. Well, that's a relationship that you need to discuss all the time. Fourth quarter or no, any quarter.
0: Any quarter.
1: That's true. Especially if the offensive line is not holding.
0: That's right.
1: Yeah. If the quarterback's having to break the pocket, it's an issue. All right. Okay.
0: Yeah, that's we could wax on about that.
1: We could wax on about that one forever.
0: Yeah. Normal or no?
1: A
0: woman who knows more about football than her husband gets control of the remote.
1: Okay, that's a normal.
0: Your wife knows more about football.
1: It's possible.
0: Or is it Amanda?
1: It's possible that Amanda has control of the remote anyway in my house, but it's possible that some men are not big footballers.
0: Right.
1: You know, but women, they're women could be. So
0: there's a lot of women out there
1: that
0: know
1: how
0: to sort out a meatloaf.
1: Yeah, yeah, right.
0: And then the pan looks like it's spotless. All right. Normal or no?
1: Yeah.
0: Halftime is not an invitation to do chores. Those 12 minutes are reserved for bathroom breaks, food replenishment, and complaining about officiating.
1: Yes.
0: Okay.
1: That's normal.
0: Normal or no?
1: Yeah.
0: Last but not least is
1: okay.
0: Your partner can root for the opposing team. But celebrating a touchdown in your living room while your team is losing should be grounds for temporary eviction.
1: Yeah, that's a nope. That's a big nope. Yeah, and rooting for the team, not allowed. Not allowed.
0: Right.
1: There you go. And those are normal or nopes for this week.
2: That's for me.

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3: 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A wet, cool weekend likely for much of our state. Remnants of Tropical Storm Rachel moving in.
4: The heaviest rain will likely be across western and northern Arizona. That's where the strongest moisture surge will occur.
3: Mark O'Malley with the National Weather Service says there's another storm behind it. Stormy weather may not fully clear out of the state until the middle of next week. ASU among 9 universities accused by the federal government of visa fraud. Vice President J.D. Vance says the schools are using the J-1 visa program to bring in foreign workers at lower prices, paying them less than Americans.
5: Now, there are 9 universities in particular that we believe merit an investigation. Those universities are Harvard, Yale, Stanford, Brown, the University of Pittsburgh, UC Davis, Caltech, Arizona State, and MIT.
3: Vance and Labor Inspector General Anthony D'Esposito says subpoenas have been served. President Trump said to head to Arizona for a campaign rally Wednesday. Rally planned for Laughlin Bullhead International Airport. Jeff Scott, Arizona News Audio.
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9: I'm Brad Sussmat. 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Welcome to the world of fun and games on this Friday. A lot going on this sports weekend. Let's start with the Arizona Cardinals. They play at home against Detroit. The Lions feature the top running back in the NFL in Gibbs, quarterback Jared Goff, but they're not very good on the back end. And I think the big question for the coaching staff and the fans too on this one is, how much longer do you go with Jacoby Brissett, and is it time to give Carson Beck a shot to find out what you really have to work with for the rest of the season? It's a matter of time before Beck plays, unless you truly believe the Cardinals still are in a run for a postseason spot. They could go to the backup, Gardner Minshew, but Minshew's not going to be the long-term answer for the franchise. That's why they used a high draft pick on Beck. Cardinals-Detroit, that will be Sunday in Glendale. The Dallas Cowboys last night were at home. They met the winless Tampa Bay Buccaneers. And of course, the winless Tampa Bay Buccaneers beat up on the Cowboys. 24-16 Tampa wins on the road. In the baseball playoffs, the American League Championship Series is almost set. Tampa Bay is there. They're awaiting the winner, the White Sox in Cleveland. And the Guardians won last night by a score of 9-5, so that series is tied up at 2. Decisive Game 5 is tomorrow. Over in the National League Championship Series, that will be going on this weekend. On Sunday night, the Dodgers will be at Milwaukee. The Brewers will have the first games in the National League Championship Series. So a lot going on this weekend to look forward to, along with all the college games as well. Speaking of sports, I'm Brad Sussmat.
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1: From the Desert Diamond Casino Y Weather Center, here's your forecast for Ajo.
2: For Friday, going to be sunny and toasty, high near 100. Tonight, increasing clouds, low right around 76. For Saturday, 50% chance of showers. Otherwise, mostly cloudy, high right around 90. Saturday night, a 60% chance of showers. Otherwise, mostly cloudy, low right around 69. Sunday, 70% chance of showers. Also, patchy blowing dust is possible. Otherwise, partly sunny, high near 81. Currently in Ajo, it's 85 degrees.
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10: 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Located at 811 North Highway 85 in Ajo. Karaoke Friday nights at 9 p.m. The Choo Choo on Highway 85 in Ajo.
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18: What's the most outdated advice your parents or grandparents still insist is absolutely true, but absolutely does not work anymore?
19: One of my favorite pet peeves, an old wives' tale. Get inside, you got a wet head, you're going to catch yourself death cold.
18: You know what, and I remember
19: it's
18: that too.
19: It's not true.
18: I remember that too. I remember you don't go to bed with a wet head because you'll catch cold.
19: Yeah.
18: That's an old wives' tale, is it not?
19: It is an old wives' tale.
18: I remember that one.
19: Yeah.
18: You know, we've all heard it. You know, well-meaning advice from our parents or grandparents who grew up in a world where, you know, a gallon of gas was pocket change. Houses were affordable. Your boss might actually remember your name.
19: And doctors made house calls.
18: And doctors made house calls. Well, I don't remember those days. But anyway.
19: Well, I don't either.
18: Yeah.
19: But I was heard watching an episode of That Girl the other day.
18: Oh, were you? And a doctor came to her house?
19: Dr. Goodman, can you... It was Dr. Goodman or Goodwin.
18: Goodwin, yeah.
19: Can you just drop by and see him? Yes, Anne-Marie, I'll be there.
18: So here are some of the greatest hits of things that parents and grandparents might be advising from back in the day. How about this one?
19: Okay.
18: Stay loyal to one company and you'll be rewarded. That's
19: meaning,
18: you know, work one job for all your life, right?
19: Yeah, that ain't true.
18: Man, can you imagine that?
19: Nope.
18: Staying loyal, working for one place for 35 years.
19: It's not my loyalty that would be in question. It's theirs. It's,
18: right, exactly. Yeah.
19: Employees are disposable.
18: Yeah. How about this one? Just work hard and you'll be appreciated. Sure.
19: Again.
18: Sure.
19: Living the dream, okay? The pipe dream.
18: The pipe dreams. Save your spare change. What spare change? We have not touched actual cash since 2019, for the most part.
19: The saving spare change is a good rule of thumb.
18: It's a good rule of thumb. But
19: not that I touch change.
18: We don't
19: change
18: get any
19: anymore.
18: Change. Yeah. Nobody touches change.
19: Yeah.
18: Here's one. Go to college and you'll get a good job.
19: Go to college, you might get a job.
18: You might. Or you might get a part-time job making smoothies.
19: Yeah. That's true.
18: Yeah. Eat everything fat-free. Remember when fat-free cookies were considered practically health food?
19: And then it's like, it's not that it's fat-free, it's how much you consume of it. Because, you know, by the time you sit down with a bag of fat-free Doritos, they used to have fat-free Doritos.
18: Oh, man, those were horrible.
19: They were bad, but, you know.
18: They weren't good.
19: But, you know, quantity, you know, it's like, I can eat it, but I can't eat more because they're fat-free. No.
18: And didn't it, like, give you digestive issues? If you ate too
19: many
18: of them?
19: There are some nasty foods that are fat-free that,
18: Yeah, terrible.
19: They can really mess you up.
18: Mess you up. And who could forget those old cigarette ads claiming more doctors smoked camels?
19: I don't remember those.
18: Doctors smoking camels. That's good.
19: And the Marlboro man who was actually scared of horses.
18: Oh, yeah. Well, did it matter? No, of course not. Because the Marlboro man ended up dying of cancer.
19: Did he?
18: Yeah.
19: Probably, yeah.
18: Finally, dating advice from Grandma and Grandpa. Some of those old-fashioned courtship techniques today could get you blocked, reported, or introduced to a restraining order. So anyway, just some things. By the way, my grandfather's retirement plan was a pension. Mine is hoping my scratch-off ticket hits.
19: Right?
18: So, right.
19: I didn't realize the importance of finding a job with a pension until it was late.
18: Yeah, way too late.
19: Way
18: too late. Yeah. It's Van Camp and Morgan.
20: We young.

0: My goodness, it's October. Hey, yay, yay.
1: TV personality Sharon Osbourne.
0: Mrs. Ozzy Osbourne. Sharon, I think this year is her 74th trip around the sun.
1: You are correct.
0: All right, cool.
1: Scott Bakula.
0: Quantum Leap, Scott Bakula?
1: Yep. That's the one.
0: Is he still around?
1: Still around.
0: Scott's 70.
1: 72.
0: Okay.
1: Victoria's Secret model Bella Hadid.
0: Gigi's sister, yeah?
1: Gigi's sister.
0: Yeah, Bella. Bella's, I think she's 30, right?
1: You are correct, sir.
0: I know my secret model.
1: Jay Peterman.
0: Oh, John O'Hurley.
1: Yep.
0: Yeah, he's been on a bunch of stuff. I haven't seen him in a while, though. I'm going to say he's 70.
1: He won Dancing with the Stars in 2005.
0: Did he really?
1: He did.
0: Huh.
1: 72.
0: You know, that's true. 72, okay.
1: All right. And Chris O'Dowd.
0: Chris O'Dowd from Get Shorty.
1: Get Shorty, Bridesmaids.
0: That's right, he's in Bridesmaids, too. Chris is 45.
1: 47, yeah. Guillermo del Toro.
0: Guillermo del Toro. And he's done some stuff. Guillermo, I think, is 65.
1: 62.
0: Well, I'm doing good today.
1: Steve Burns from Blues? The original Steve.
0: The original Steve, who I am friends with on socials.
1: Oh, really?
0: Oh, yeah. I follow him.
1: I know he does the theme song to Young Sheldon.
0: Yeah, he did. That was a long time ago. Yeah.
1: But yeah, he performed the theme song to Young Sheldon.
0: Steve is...
1: And he was the best. I'm sorry.
0: He was the best.
1: Steve, but he was the best Steve.
0: Yeah. 53.
1: Which is hard to believe.
0: Yeah.
1: Zachary Ty Bryan, another home. We've been having a lot of Home Improvement recently.
0: Yeah.
1: Home Improvement, Zachary Ty Bryan.
0: Yeah. It's Home Improvement and the Los Angeles County Jail. Zachary, too soon. Zachary, I think, is 45, right?
1: He is 45.
0: Oh, man, I can't believe
1: this guy is amazing.
0: Hmm.
1: He was on, he's done other things, but, and I loved him in The Marvelous Miss Maisel.
0: Hmm.
1: And I loved him in Wings. But my favorite role of his is Monk.
0: He will always be Monk.
1: He will always be Monk.
0: Tony Shalhoub.
1: It's an excellent, excellent show.
0: Yeah.
1: Tony Shalhoub.
0: 74.
1: Scotty McCreery, American Idol alum, who it was a slow role. But he finally has come into his own. He really has, and he's putting out some really great stuff. And
0: Scotty is
1: selling big.
0: What, 33?
1: Sean Lennon.
0: Sean Lennon, today would have been John Lennon's 81st birthday, so it is Sean's 51st birthday.
1: Megan Maroney.
0: Megan Maroney is 29?
1: 29, and last is, but not least, is, I like this guy too, Jackson Brown.
0: Jackson Brown, Dr. My Eyes, Jackson Brown is 78.
1: You are correct, sir.
0: And if today's your birthday?
1: Happy birthday.
0: From Van Camp.

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1: Breaking up is hard to do in Florida. Oh, Florida, breaking up is hard to you do, especially if you're biting people.
0: What?
1: Breaking up is hard to do, especially when your girlfriend decides you're on the menu. Florida police officer was arrested. I'll say that again. A Florida police officer.
0: Oh.
1: Was arrested.
0: I thought you had misread that.
1: No.
0: Was arrested. Was arrested. Oh.
1: After allegedly biting her boyfriend when he tried to end their relationship.
0: Oh, jeez.
1: Hey, she didn't draw a gun.
0: No, well, yeah.
1: She went chomp, chomp, chomp.
0: She went less lethal.
1: Yeah. Apparently, the argument started when he told her he was not interested in pursuing a career in law enforcement.
0: Wow.
1: No.
0: What was
1: not going to do it. And so she was not happy.
0: Not having
1: it. Mom ain't happy.
0: Yeah.
1: Tisk, tisk. He decided he'd had enough, and he tried to leave. The nerve.
0: The noive.
1: What was he thinking?
0: The noive.
1: Man, someone needs to talk to this guy.
0: Yeah. Yeah,
1: he
0: for sure.
1: Obviously didn't play this well. She's the type of person you do break up by text.
0: Yeah, right.
1: But instead of accepting the breakup, she allegedly blocked the front door, she bit his forearm, and then she scratched him.
0: Oh my. Wow.
1: It was like
0: okay.
1: Jump.
0: Okay.
1: He eventually escaped.
0: He got away.
1: He got away.
0: You never get me, Kappa. See?
1: Well, he flagged down. Don't think he was the one saying that.
0: Oh, yeah. Well, yeah. He was not a cop.
1: No. Okay. So he eventually escaped, flagged down several police officers who then had to go arrest their fellow officer.
0: Oh, that had to suck.
1: Oh, yeah.
0: That had to suck.
1: It sucked bad for her.
0: Yeah.
1: So she allegedly, I think she might get a little written up for something or
0: you think?
1: A little trouble here.
0: Yeah. She might get, you know.
1: So she's now facing an aggravated battery and has been relieved of duty with pay.
0: Okay. Yeah. They do that while they do their investigation.
1: So she needs to
0: enjoy
1: her pay. Thanks
0: to the policeman's union. That's how they get paid.
1: Yeah.
0: While they're on leave, administrative leave. Okay. All right. Gotcha.
1: So I don't think
0: it's going to end well, though.
1: I don't think so.
0: Biting your boyfriend because he doesn't want to become a cop, it's not a thing you do.
1: But being a cop and biting your boyfriend...
0: Well, yeah, that's even worse.
1: That is worse.
0: Yeah, there you
1: it's
0: go.
1: It's kind of bad for her.
0: Well, there you go. And that's our crazy crime story for today. Wake up.

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0: 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Imagine you pay money to your insurance company for roadside assistance, right?
1: Right.
0: Only to get penalized for using it.
1: Contraire.
0: A TikToker, Mandy, says her insurance company canceled her emergency roadside coverage after she requested help 4 times in 2 years.
1: Wow.
0: Now, she's been paying for this for 17 years.
1: Uh-huh.
0: Okay? 4 emergencies in 24 months. Apparently, that's excessive. Mandy says she received a cancellation letter explaining she'd used the service too frequently. Her regular car insurance wasn't affected, just the roadside assistance she'd been paying for. That's crazy.
1: Yeah.
0: But here's the deal. Uh-huh. Other commenters shared similar experiences, while some recommended keeping roadside coverage separate from your auto policy, okay? Which raises an interesting question. How many emergencies are you allowed to have before you're considered too needy, right? I get it that people will have their cars towed from one location to the other so they don't have to pay a tow truck. And that's not the way you're supposed to use these things. But really? Yeah. Apparently, the ideal roadside assistance customer is someone whose car never breaks down.
1: Uh-huh.
0: Well, that's the same as an insurance customer. Somebody whose insurance is never needed to make a claim, right? All right, Who Cares News is next.

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1: It's time for the Who Cares News headlines. Here's Morgan.
2: Hey, Catherine Zeta-Jones has a confession.
1: Oh?
2: Really? Yes.
1: Ooh. Everybody over at her house is making confessions this week.
2: And why not her?
1: And why not her?
2: She hasn't read husband Michael Douglas's new tell-all memoir, One Hell of a Ride.
1: Oh, I don't know if she wants to.
2: Probably not.
1: Because it sounds like he told a lot.
2: Well, his book does dish on his past affairs.
1: Yeah.
2: She might not want to pick that up.
1: But she's got to know.
2: Of course she does.
1: Yeah.
2: Catherine told E! News that she only received her copy this week and has been too busy working. So, okay, did he not give her the copy?
1: See, this is the thing.
2: Delivered a
1: Michael,
2: copy.
1: Michael. Uh-huh. Okay. Being a guy who's writing a book, my spouse will be the first person to read my manuscript.
2: Right.
1: I can't imagine why he wouldn't have her read it if she knows all his secrets.
2: Because you'd be sitting in front of someone going...
1: It's more uncomfortable once it's published.
2: True.
1: You know? For a second. Well, I guess.
2: Then it's out there. Nothing you can do about that.
1: You know what? I don't know. I mean, do we even care? She probably doesn't care. You know what's funny about the two of them is, and we've said this before.
2: Well, she's married him, so.
1: They have birthday on the same day.
2: Yeah.
1: Just 25 years apart or whatever it is.
2: Or a long, long,
1: and
2: long
1: they've been
2: time apart.
1: Married for 25 years, so.
2: Yeah.
1: Yeah. You know, when.
2: And happy anniversary to Tim McGraw and Faith Hill.
1: Yeah. 30 years. Can you believe that?
2: Man.
1: And apparently Tim's ex is spilling the beans and spilling the tea about the whole Faith Hill debacle when it first came out, so can't wait to hear that.
2: Wow.
1: Maybe you can look that up over the weekend, and you can spill on Monday. Wouldn't that be good?
2: Well, 30 years later is a little bit late to be
1: 30 years and 3 kids, right?
2: Yeah,
1: 3 kids.
2: Yeah, 3 girls.
1: Yeah,
2: very talented girls.
1: Very talented.
2: Very talented.
1: Absolutely.
2: Girls.
1: And anybody that has longevity in their marriage today and is in show business, hats off to you.
2: Oh yeah.
1: You know, either you know where the bodies are buried, or you just don't care.
2: If you've been married that long and you don't know where any bodies are buried, you haven't been looking hard enough.
1: Well, that's true, too.
2: Between filming Wednesday and her new AMC Plus thriller, Kill Jackie.
1: She's Morticia.
2: Yes.
1: Yeah.
2: Mm-hmm. So she hasn't exactly had time for bedtime reading.
1: Oh,
2: not
1: I get
2: that she would
1: it. Okay.
2: want to read that at bedtime. She says she's not worried about all his everything he's told, saying they've been married 25 years.
1: Yeah.
2: She knows his colorful history. And she also says that their secret to staying married is kindness and a shared, slightly twisted sense of humor.
1: I can see that.
2: Yeah.
1: I forgot she's in Wednesday. I love Wednesday, by the way.
2: I
1: binged it when second season. I couldn't binge it. I waited as it spooled off, and now I'm just like all these other shows, Lasso and everything else, is now waiting for the next season.
2: Yeah,
1: it's like, come on, you guys, not
2: is Lasso
1: fast
2: gonna
1: enough.
2: Do another season.
1: Lasso's doing two more seasons.
2: Two more. That's right.
1: It was 3 seasons, and this one ended. They closed a lot of stories. I'm not going to say any more than that.
2: You can't say any more than that.
1: That leads me to think that the cast is going to change.
2: Shut up.
1: I'm just saying.
2: Just be quiet.
1: Just saying.
2: Joe Manganiello's fiance may have just made the biggest mistake in relationship history, giving her man unlimited video games.
1: Oh, well, you know, Joe's that guy. You know, he likes to play Dungeons and Dragons with Will Wheaton, so.
2: Oh, that's true.
1: He's a big old nerd. He's a good-looking nerd, but he's a big old nerd.
2: He's all right. He's okay.
1: He's okay in the full money.
2: For their third anniversary, Caitlin O'Connor surprised Mr. Manganiello with a custom arcade machine.
1: Oh, man.
2: And it features 13,000 games.
1: She's never going to see him again.
2: Personalized photos.
1: Nope.
2: And a one-piece Lego design.
1: Never going to see him again.
2: They're planning a wedding. It's going to feature traditional Pittsburgh cookie table and Joe's globe-trotting chihuahua Bubbles.
1: Oh, yeah, right.
2: And 13,000 video games, a wedding to plan, and a dog who's visited 17 countries.
1: Is that crazy?
2: So
1: put your dog on the plane.
2: Right. And she's probably raising Bubbles by herself now because she gave him a lot of games.
1: The video game.
2: So, yeah. So if he surfaces, you know, she might get some input on the wedding. Otherwise, I'm sure that she'll do just fine.
1: Hey, Joe, go get a haircut and go get your fitting for your tux, okay?
2: She does out of your hair.
1: Well, if it's an arcade kind of game, it's going to be like a video pinball, probably. instead of the like the PC games like Minecraft and stuff that you know, require you to think. But yeah, no, Joe's that guy. He's that guy. He's the D&D guy, and he likes his video games. I mean, who doesn't like their video games? We all like our video games, don't we?
2: We love
1: our video games. Anyway, all right, more Who Cares on Monday. Have a great weekend, and
2: that's all the news you can tell us about for this week.

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1: It's 901.
2: Arizona News Audio. A wet, cool weekend likely for much of our state. Remnants of Tropical Storm Rachel moving in.
3: The heaviest rain will likely be across western and northern Arizona. That's where the strongest moisture surge will occur.
2: Mark O'Malley with the National Weather Service says there's another storm behind it. Stormy weather may not fully clear out of the state until the middle of next week. ASU among nine universities accused by the federal government of visa fraud. Vice President J.D. Vance says the schools are using the J-1 visa program to bring in foreign workers at lower prices, paying them less than Americans.
4: Now, there are nine universities in particular that we believe merit an investigation. Those universities are Harvard, Yale, Stanford, Brown, the University of Pittsburgh, UC Davis, Caltech, Arizona State, and MIT.
2: Vance and Labor Inspector General Anthony D'Esposito says subpoenas have been served. President Trump said to head to Arizona for a campaign rally Wednesday. Rally planned for Laughlin Bullhead International Airport. Jeff Scott, Arizona News Audio.
5: 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Barkley then calls 911 and Southwest Gas from a safe location.
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8: 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Welcome to the world of fun and games on this Friday. A lot going on this sports weekend. Let's start with the Arizona Cardinals. They play at home against Detroit. The Lions feature the top running back in the NFL in Gibbs, quarterback Jared Goff, but they're not very good on the back end. And I think the big question for the coaching staff and the fans, too, on this one is, how much longer do you go with Jacoby Brissett, and is it time to give Carson Beck a shot to find out what you really have to work with for the rest of the season? It's a matter of time before Beck plays, unless you truly believe the Cardinals still are in a run for a postseason spot. They could go to the backup, Gardner Minshew, but Minshew's not going to be the long-term answer for the franchise. That's why they used a high draft pick on Beck. Cardinals-Detroit, that will be Sunday in Glendale. The Dallas Cowboys last night were at home. They met the winless Tampa Bay Buccaneers. And of course, the winless Tampa Bay Buccaneers beat up on the Cowboys. 24-16 Tampa wins on the road. In the baseball playoffs, the American League Championship Series is almost set. Tampa Bay is there. They're awaiting the winner, the White Sox in Cleveland. And the Guardians won last night by a score of 9-5, so that series is tied up at 2. Decisive Game 5 is tomorrow. Over in the National League Championship Series, that will be going on this weekend. On Sunday night, the Dodgers will be at Milwaukee. The Brewers will have the first games in the National League Championship Series. So a lot going on this weekend to look forward to, along with all the college games as well. Speaking of sports, I'm Brad Sussmat.
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12: Here's your forecast for Ajo.
13: For Friday, going to be sunny and toasty, high near 100. Tonight, increasing clouds, low right around 76. For Saturday, 50% chance of showers. Otherwise, mostly cloudy, high right around 90. Saturday night, a 60% chance of showers. Otherwise, mostly cloudy, low right around 69. Sunday, 70% chance of showers. Also, patchy blowing dust is possible. Otherwise, partly sunny, high near 81. Currently in Ajo, it's 88 degrees.
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19: We've arrived. 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Yes,
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19: 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If you see one of our tow trucks, please don't approach the driver. 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
20: Oh, my goodness. Thanks. Boy, that was a long way for that one.
19: That's all right. Here's what's coming up today on Hour 4. We got our fast facts you can use if you can listen fast enough because of the motor mouth here. Also, our stupid list of masculine things guys do that women find dumb. You won't want to miss that one, I'm telling you right now. Plus, speaking of missing things, our In Case You Missed It's or ICME stories, scrapage for today. And that and so much more is on the way, kids, for this Hour 4. So come on. The water's fine. Dip your toes. In fact, wade on in. We'd love for you to. It's Hour 4, and it starts
20: right now.

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2: Start chiming in.
1: Listen tightly. Here we go. Nothing is the number one thing Americans want to do for a vacation. I like that. Nothing. That's a good vacation.
2: I like that. Yeah.
1: Employees are less likely to make mistakes at work if music is available to them. Huh. I didn't know that.
2: Well, you can get kind of tired if there's no stimulation.
1: Well, I know, but it's less likely to make mistakes. I didn't know that music had anything to do with that. I would think you'd make more mistakes because you're busy, you know, playing air guitar. A cloud weighs around 1 million pounds, roughly the equivalent of 100 elephants. Them clouds is heavy. Only 19% of kids drink milk on a daily basis. Some kids drink it every other day.
2: Well, yeah.
1: Anyway, according to a recent survey, 2 p.m. is the latest in the day you should cancel any plans for that day. After that, you're stuck.
2: You're stuck.
1: 17% of us say our office has a candy dish or jar, but we don't have one at home. Yeah. See, you can make an excuse for eating bad at work.
2: Yeah, that's true, because I work at home. So.
1: Oh, well, yeah, you can, yeah. 20% of people admit to having eaten food out of the trash at least once.
2: What?
1: I'm not in that number, man. If it goes in the trash can, I don't care if it was good, bad, or indifferent, or if it touched the floor, I can't touch it. 35.
2: No 5-second rule for you.
1: No, not from the trash can, no. I see what goes into trash cans because I empty a lot of trash in my house. 35% of us don't wash our clothes after doing yoga. You're sweaty, man. Nearly 70% of men say they wish they received more compliments from their partner. Aw, we're so needy, guys, are we not?
2: Yeah, but I'm probably
1: bad about needy.
2: That.
1: No, my wife is nice about it. She gives compliments to me all the time.
2: Oh, that's good.
1: Yeah, she's a sweetie.
2: She's a nice lady.
1: She's a keeper. Yeah. A study found that the smell of oranges makes you want to spend more money. So
2: really?
1: Yeah.
2: Huh.
1: Yeah, retailers.
2: I know it brightens your mood. But...
1: pump out the orange smell.
2: Huh.
1: 92% of women say a smile is the most important accessory a bride can showcase on her wedding day.
2: Oh, I think so.
1: Yeah, it's nice. Yeah, well, if you got a bride and you're not smiling, that ain't gonna be a good start.
2: She said, you can take

0: Please, Lord. A survey reveals that 15% of women confine themselves to their office during lunch to avoid shopping. To avoid shopping.
1: Okay. All
0: right. 51% of people who have a sunroof or convertible top have never used them. What is wrong with you? If you live in Southern California and you've got a convertible or a sunroof, you use it. You use it, man, because it's cool here. And 25% of married people say if they won the lottery, they would get a divorce. 25%. There you go. And those are our fast facts you can use for

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1: So we told you earlier in the show, Reddit listed all the traditionally masculine things guys do but don't like to do.
0: Yes.
1: But the list of things guys do that women don't like is even longer. We're going to prove it with our list of masculine things guys do that women find dumb. Here we go.
0: All right, I'm ready.
1: Turn empty beer cans into architecture. I've done that. Reminisce about a high school injury that kept him from going pro. Yeah.
0: Oh, yeah.
1: You know those guys. Mm-hmm. Yeah. Yell yee-haw when they run a yellow light.
0: I can't say anything bad about that.
1: Guilty. Grow a lumberjack beard even though they've never cut a lick of wood. These are masculine things guys do that women find dumb. Act like they know what pass interference is.
0: Gosh.
1: Get their name on a restaurant wall for eating a giant menu item. It's always a good one.
0: Yeah, that's a good one right there.
1: Unbutton the top half of their shirt under the assumption that lots of chest hair makes up for no head hair. I love these because we read them cold. Masculine things guys do that women think are dumb. Add flame decals to their car. That's always a good one.
0: Yeah, that's a good one.
1: Create an environmental catastrophe in the garage to save $35 on an oil change.
0: There's that one.
1: And finally, masculine things guys do that women find dumb. Bowling. And there you go.
0: Hey, bowling is cool.
1: It's Van Camp and Morgan.

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1: Every day we scrape the bottom of the internet to find you these juicy, in case you missed it, stories. And oh, sometimes, you know, we land them. We scrape them up and we land them.
2: All right, well, what'd you scrape up for today?
1: Well, here's today's. Your voice might reveal more than your mood or where you grew up. Researchers studying nearly 3,000 people found that speech patterns, including pitch, pauses, and vocabulary, could offer clues about brain aging and cognitive decline. Scientists say it's not a diagnostic test yet, but someday your voice could help doctors evaluate your health without asking you to roll up your sleeve. That makes perfect sense to me. But then I'm a guy who's obsessed with voice, so I get it. I get it. A 16-year-old hiker in British Columbia, salute Canada, had to be rescued by helicopter after following directions from the AI chatbot Claude, which reportedly led him to a dangerous 1,700-foot climbing wall.
2: Wow.
1: Rescue officials warned that AI isn't a substitute for proper wilderness navigation. Apparently, the chatbot forgot to mention that the scenic route required being Spider-Man. Oh, and speaking of Claude, yes, Anthropic, Claude's company, has updated its rules to prohibit users from repeatedly abusing or being unnecessarily cruel to its chatbot, Claude. The system can now end conversations when users persistently cross the line, although ordinary frustration and creative writing aren't prohibitive. So, congratulations, humanity. You've officially reached the point where even AI is tired of putting up with our crap. And there you go. Those are our ICME stories.

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1: On the next Van Camp and Morgan Show, do you have perfect moment syndrome? 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Plus, stop blaming the dog for your bad night's sleep. It's not their fault. And we'll have the nerd news, the who cares, shower thoughts, and a lot more on the next
2: Van Camp.

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Z89.3, that was Bad Bunny with Titi Me Pregunto, which translates to Auntie Asked Me. Good morning. This is Brenda here with you until 12 o'clock today on this fabulous Fry. Yay! It is the weekend. We're there. How do you feel about that? I feel great. I'm excited. Hey, are you having a yard sale or something like that going on? You should definitely let us know so that we can mention it on the air. We would love to be able to mention your community event or your special occasion or whatever else it is that you've got going on. We'd love to be able to mention it on the air. Let us know, info@ahoradio.org, especially if it's a birthday or something like that. We'd love to be able to give you a shout out. Hey, we've got some great music coming up for you this hour. We're going to be hearing from Robin S., let's see, the Backstreet Boys, The Fray, plus a whole bunch of other artists, new artists, old artists, artists that I haven't mentioned, and a bunch of your requests at the end of the hour. Right now, we've got Kelsea Ballerini with Legends on Z89.3 and 101.5 HD3 Phoenix.

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They called me weak.

Small Town Big Radio. That was Layano with Pa Que Vuelvas, which translates to so you'll come back, or so that you'll return, or for you to come back. Pa Que Vuelvas. That was a great song. This is Brenda hanging out with you on this fabulous Friday. Hey, are you passing through Ajo? Are you a Rocky Pointer? You should definitely stop and get a cup of coffee and get something to eat in Ajo. We are foodies and we love our good coffee. We have curly coffee over at Olson's Cafe, plus there's the Curly Coffee Cafe, there's Oasis Cafe, there's coffee at all of the different shops and restaurants along the way. You should definitely stop and get a cup of coffee. Hey, do you have a request? You know, you can head on over to ahoradio.org and put that request in online, or you can text or WhatsApp 520-303-0893. And right now we've got Teddy Swims with Mr. Know-It-All on Z89.3 and 101.5 HD3.

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Z89.3, we just heard from Kane Brown with Thank God, featuring Caitlin Brown. This is Brenda here with you until 12 o'clock today on this fabulous, fabulous Friday. Hey, and I want you to mark your calendars for something that's happening on Sunday. Sunday, October 11th, that's this coming Sunday from 5 to 8 p.m. Why Fire Chief Amanda Denning is going to be joining Bo and Vicky on Sunday, October 11th from 5 to 8 p.m. to talk about the Why Fire Department, its history with the Ajo community, and its need for volunteers. You should definitely check that out, and you should check out what's going on at the fire station. Mondays at 5:30 p.m. at the fire station, they have people there to talk to you about becoming a volunteer. Real people, real training, and a stronger, safer why. You can become part of a team that makes a difference, and they train on Mondays at 5:30 p.m. Definitely get out there and see what there is to see about becoming a volunteer firefighter. Wouldn't that be great to be a volunteer for the Y Fire District? I think you should think about that and consider going out there and doing some training. Hey, we've got some of your requests coming up before the end of the hour. 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

Z89.3, that was Chris Brown with Go Crazy featuring Young Thug. Good morning. This is Brenda here with you until 12 o'clock today. And you know when you're going to go crazy, when you should go crazy, is Friday and Saturday night next weekend. That's right, Friday, October 16th during Red and White Weekend, 9 p.m. to 12 a.m. The Choo Choo Club is open to the public with Copper State Revival. You could also win a guitar. They have one free raffle ticket per person and additional tickets available for purchase for this fabulous guitar. You're definitely going to want to check that out Friday, October 16th. And let's see, on Saturday, October 17th, the Choo Choo Club is also open to the public from 8 p.m. until 2 a.m. with DJ Terrell Newman. And I think you're definitely going to want to check that out. You're going to go crazy, right? So that's what we've got coming up. And let's see, we've got some great music coming up for you right now. We've got, let's see, Demi Lovato with Give Your Heart a Break on Z89.3 and 101.5 HD3 Phoenix.

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1: Here's your forecast for Ajo.
2: For Friday, going to be sunny and toasty, high near 100. Tonight, increasing clouds, low right around 76. For Saturday, 50% chance of showers. Otherwise, mostly cloudy, high right around 90. Saturday night, a 60% chance of showers. Otherwise, mostly cloudy, low right around 69. Sunday, 70% chance of showers. Also, patchy blowing dust is possible. Otherwise, partly sunny, high near 81. Currently in Ajo, it's 98 degrees.
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3: 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Karaoke Friday nights at 9 p.m. The Choo Choo on Highway 85 in Ajo.
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Broadcasting from the heart of the Ajo Plaza, it's Z89.3. We just heard from Ruby Perez with Locamente Enamorado. This is Brenda here with you on this fabulous Friday. And Locamente Enamorado translates to madly in love, which is how I fall in love. I tell you what, when I fall in love, I'm like a crazy person. I love everybody, though, so I guess it's just when I fall madly in love, and it only happens every once in a while. I don't know, maybe once every 10 years or so, maybe once every 20 years. I don't think it's happening anytime soon, so you don't have to worry about seeing me being crazy. Hey, we've got some more great music coming up for you. We're going to hear from some great artists like, we've got Beyonce, Piso 21, plus a bunch of other artists that are coming up, and some of your requests coming up at the end of the hour. And I would love to hear from you. You can send me an email, info@ajoradio.org. Right now, we've got Lauren Elena with All My Exes on Z89.3 and 101.5 HD3 Phoenix.

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Z89.3. That was T.I. with Let 'Em Know. This is Brenda here with you on this fabulous Friday. I'm getting ready to head on out of here. Sean White is up next at noon with the Depot Diner. He's got your classic hits and your throwbacks for your lunch. I'm going to be back with you tomorrow morning at 10 a.m. Oh, not tomorrow morning, Monday morning. I'm going to be back with you Monday morning at 10 a.m. And I'm going to leave you right now with Gym Class Heroes and Cupid's Chokehold on Z89.3 and 101.5 HD3 Phoenix. Hey, don't forget, love is the answer. Ba-ba-da.

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2: Arizona News Audio. A wet, cool weekend likely for much of our state. Remnants of Tropical Storm Rachel moving in.
3: The heaviest rain will likely be across western and northern Arizona. That's where the strongest moisture surge will occur.
2: Mark O'Malley with the National Weather Service says there's another storm behind it. Stormy weather may not fully clear out of the state until the middle of next week. ASU among nine universities accused by the federal government of visa fraud. Vice President J.D. Vance says the schools are using the J-1 visa program to bring in foreign workers at lower prices, paying them less than Americans.
4: Now, there are nine universities in particular that we believe merit an investigation. Those universities are Harvard, Yale, Stanford, Brown, the University of Pittsburgh, UC Davis, Caltech, Arizona State, and MIT.
2: Vance and Labor Inspector General Anthony D'Esposito says subpoenas have been served. President Trump set to head to Arizona for a campaign rally Wednesday. Rally planned for Laughlin Bullhead International Airport. Jeff Scott, Arizona News Audio.
5: 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When Barkley smells gas, he leaves fast. When Barkley hears hissing coming from a gas appliance, he leaves fast. When Barkley sees dirt or water shooting from the ground, he leaves fast. Barkley then calls 911 and Southwest Gas from a safe location.
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10: The rest of the story. Sam was an artist, a truly great portrait painter. In the 1820s, from Charlestown, Massachusetts to Charlestown, South Carolina, his skill commanded tremendous prices. He founded and was first president of the National Academy of Design. January 6, 1825, Sam's dream came true. He was invited to Washington, D.C. to paint a portrait of the Marquis de Lafayette. And then one night, while Sam was working on this portrait, he was handed a message. Immediately. This is in the middle of the most important artistic project of his life. Immediately, he left Washington. And Sam, the artist, died that night. Even though Sam, the man, would live for 47 more years. But what was left of his life would be haunted and inspired by a memory. Once upon a time, Sam had been a great artist, but now his new passion was the science of communication. He learned that in Paris they had developed a new system of transmitting messages by semaphore signals, so Sam sailed for Europe to see for himself. Indeed, semaphores lined the highways. On clear days, a message could be relayed for miles, and it worked, but not well enough. So Sam, disappointed, sailed for home. The second night out in the dining salon of the sailing ship, Sam sat with some men discussing electricity and a new invention called the electromagnet. Sam, most of whose life had been spent as an artist, knew nothing about electricity, but he asked questions and he learned. Electricity, his companions explained, travels instantly through the length of a wire. That fact particularly fascinated Sam. He walked the salt-soaked deck all that night, figuring out a way to make electricity talk. Well, today, in the Smithsonian Institution in Washington, D.C., there is carefully preserved an artist's sketchbook. And therein are the hand-scrawled notes of Samuel Finley Breeze Morse, written that night on the rolling deck of the Sully. And you can see the crude system of dots and dashes, one day to become the basis for the Morse code. But what had happened back in 1825? What sudden thing caused this skilled portrait painter to lay aside his palette and venture forth in the uncharted frontiers of electronics? Well, that February evening, when artist Sam Morse was working in Washington on a portrait of Lafayette, he received a message from home. A letter which had come on horseback 4 days from New Haven, Connecticut, and it said his wife Lucretia was dead. Sam dropped everything and ran. The Lafayette portrait would have to wait. Returning to New Haven, he found that his wife had been buried several days, and he was filled with the anguish of a man who felt that if he had been there, it might have been different. And from that hour, that feeling haunted Sam Morse. He never painted again, except for money with which to produce some faster means of sending messages so that no man ever again would learn 4 days late that his wife had needed him. There's a statue in New York Central Park honoring the man who invented the telegraph. There's a portrait of Lafayette in New York City Hall, a tribute to a great American artist. Yet the vast lacework of wire which wraps its arms around us all is a monument to the woman he loved, Lucretia Morse. She died alone, and Western Union was born. And now you know the rest of the story.
0: From the Desert Diamond Casino Y Weather Center, here's your forecast for Ajo.
11: For Friday, going to be sunny and toasty, high near 100. Tonight, increasing clouds, low right around 76. For Saturday, 50% chance of showers. Otherwise, mostly cloudy, high right around 90. Saturday night, a 60% chance of showers. Otherwise, mostly cloudy, low right around 69. Sunday, 70% chance of showers. Also, patchy blowing dust is possible. Otherwise, partly sunny, high near 81. Currently in Ajo, it's 98 degrees.
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0: Started off the diner on our TGI Friday, October the 9th. Sean White hanging out with you. Classic hits and throwbacks for your lunch. Coming up for you this hour, got to Nirvana. Also, great stuff on the way from Red Hot Chili Peppers, Hall & Oates. Got Cameo, Lou Bega on the way as well. So stick around for all of that. Right now, it's Tone Loc. It's Wild Thang. It's the Depot Diner. Classic hits and throwbacks for your lunch. 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

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Heard from Nirvana, Smells Like Teen Spirit, Green Day, and Basket Case in that set as well, which I've been kind of a basket case all week long due to this cold that is still hanging in there a little bit. I'm still, I still don't sound exactly like myself, but working on it. You know, Kickstart is a great program here in Ajo and Western Pima County that can help you if you want to start a business here in Ajo or Western Pima County, or if you want to expand an existing business, and they might be able to help you out in that. And, you know, they're accepting applications, but they're only accepting applications until 5 p.m. this evening, okay? You still got some time. You can go to kickstartaho.weebly.com. That's kickstartaho.weebly.com. And if you can't remember that, the whole Weebly thing and all that, just Google Kickstart Ajo application. It'll pop right up. Fill out that application, and who knows? Maybe Kickstart could help you start that business or help you expand that business right here in Ajo in Western Pima County. It is a great program. I know it's definitely benefited us and that, and you know, ISDA and Aaron and all, they do a great job with this, and you know, you got to check it out. All right, at least look at the application. All right. Here's Red Hot Chili Peppers, Give It Away, taking you back to 1991. It's the Depot Diner, Z 89.3 101.5 HD3 Phoenix.

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89.3 Depot Diner, Hall & Oates, and I can't go for that. No, no, no, no can do. From 1982, Aqua, Barbie Girl. Right before that, Shaun White hanging out with you. Classic hits and throwbacks for your lunch on this TGI Friday. You know, if you're looking for something to do on a Friday evening here in Ajo, you know, there is something you can do. The Choo Choo Club is there. And they have, usually on Friday, Saturday nights, they have special things going on. I know tonight, 9 o'clock, it should be karaoke. So if you like karaoke it's karaoke. It's even better because Carol's overseeing it. So it's karaoke. You see a little play on words there. So going on at the Choo Choo Club starting at 9 o'clock tonight. And I'm not much for karaoke. I've done it once. And it was awful. It was just awful. But if I ever got forced into doing karaoke, I'm going to do the chicken banana song. Because it's just chicken banana. Chicken banana. There you go. I can do that. That is my karaoke go-to, is the chicken banana. Here's Aerosmith, Dream On, taking you back to 1976. It's the Depot Diner, Z89.3, 101.5 HD3 Phoenix.

0: 89.3 Depot Diner cameo Word Up from 1986. All right, Sean White getting ready to head on out here on this TGI Friday. If you're traveling around, please travel safely. Remember, speed limits in Ajo, Y, Sonoyta, Rocky Point, strictly enforced. All right. Bo Johnson, he is up next at 1 o'clock with your hit music. Going to leave you with Lou Bega, Mambo number 5. It's the Depot Diner classic hits and throwbacks for your lunch. Z89.3-1015 HD3 Phoenix. Talk to you Monday. Take care. Bye-bye.
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0: 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Keeping you guessing is half the fun. The Depot Diner. 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

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It's Bo with you for your Friday afternoon. Snoop Dogg coming up this hour. Michael Jackson and Taylor Swift. Right now, Blink 182. 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

0: 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Here's your forecast for Ajo.
1: For Friday, going to be sunny and toasty, high near 100. Tonight, increasing clouds, low right around 76. For Saturday, 50% chance of showers. Otherwise, mostly cloudy, high right around 90. Saturday night, a 60% chance of showers. Otherwise, mostly cloudy, low right around 69. Sunday, 70% chance of showers. Also, patchy blowing dust is possible. Otherwise, partly sunny, high near 80.
2: Currently in Ajo, it's 100 degrees.
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Small Town, Big Radio, Z89.3. Bo here with you on a Friday. Was talking to Amanda Denning. She is fire chief for the Y Fire District. They are looking for volunteers to be part of that Y Fire District. They meet every Monday at 5:30 and no experience is needed. They will train you. All you have to do is show up. It is at 301 South Sonoyta Way out at Y. A great opportunity to give back to your community. And the chief, Amanda, is going to be joining me and Vicky Tapp this Sunday evening from 5 to 8 p.m. to talk about the history of the Y Fire Department and how you can get involved. Back to the music for you now. 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

We are the voice of Western Pima County, Z89.3. Don't forget, tomorrow is second Saturday. All the shops will be open here in the plaza, also up at the Curly School, and also the Child's Mountain Tour. That meetup is at 5 p.m. If you are interested in doing that tomorrow, you meet up at Cabeza Prieta parking lot at 5 p.m. A caravan goes up to watch the sunset from Child's Mountain. Super cool if you've never done that. Right now, this is Lainey Wilson. 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

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Coming up for you on this Friday afternoon, The Offspring, Kenny Loggins, and Ella Langley. 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
1: Here's your forecast for Ajo.
2: For Friday, going to be sunny and toasty, high near 100. Tonight, increasing clouds, low right around 76. For Saturday, 50% chance of showers. Otherwise, mostly cloudy, high right around 90. Saturday night, a 60% chance of showers. Otherwise, mostly cloudy, low right around 69. Sunday, 70% chance of showers. Also, patchy blowing dust is possible. Otherwise, partly sunny, high near 81. Currently in Ajo, it's 98 degrees.
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Small Town Big Radio, Z89.3. It is Friday afternoon, and it is homecoming here in Ahua with our Red Raiders facing off this evening at 7 p.m. against El Dorado. The parade that you're going to be looking for, grab your spot on the main street. That is at 3:45. If you are traveling through and you're going to be coming through at that time, the street will be shut down for just a few minutes to get our homecoming floats down the road to the high school. So be patient and enjoy. 3:45 this afternoon. Right now, Vance Joy. 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

That's Jason Derulo. 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I am done for this Friday afternoon. Stick around for Sean and Rebecca J. Don't forget, 3:45 is the parade for homecoming today. Game time is at 7 p.m. tonight. 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
2: Arizona News Audio. A wet, cool weekend likely for much of our state. Remnants of Tropical Storm Rachel moving in.
3: The heaviest rain will likely be across western and northern Arizona. That's where the strongest moisture surge will occur.
2: Mark O'Malley with the National Weather Service says there's another storm behind it. Stormy weather may not fully clear out of the state until the middle of next week. ASU among 9 universities accused by the federal government of visa fraud. Vice President J.D. Vance says the schools are using the J-1 visa program to bring in foreign workers at lower prices, paying them less than Americans.
4: Now, there are 9 universities in particular that we believe merit an investigation. Those universities are Harvard, Yale, Stanford, Brown, the University of Pittsburgh, UC Davis, Caltech, Arizona State, and MIT.
2: Vance and Labor Inspector General Anthony D'Esposito says subpoenas have been served. President Trump said to head to Arizona for a campaign rally Wednesday. Rally planned for Laughlin Bullhead International Airport. Jeff Scott, Arizona News Audio.
5: 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When Barkley smells gas, he leaves fast. 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Barkley then calls 911 and Southwest Gas from a safe location.
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0: 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Here's your forecast for Ajo.
10: For Friday, going to be sunny and toasty, high near 100. Tonight, increasing clouds, low right around 76. For Saturday, 50% chance of showers. Otherwise, mostly cloudy, high right around 90. Saturday night, a 60% chance of showers. Otherwise, mostly cloudy, low right around 69. Sunday, 70% chance of showers. Also, patchy blowing dust is possible. Otherwise, partly sunny, high near 81.
11: Currently in Ajo, it's 101 degrees.
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Ajo's hit music is Z89.3, Ariana Grande, Hate That I Made You Love Me. Started off the 3 o'clock hour musically on our TGI Friday. Coming up for you this hour, got Dua Lipa, No Doubt, got Somber on the way as well. Rebecca J joins me. We've got some Would You Rathers and our extreme trivia challenge. It's Zara Larsson, Lush Life. It's Z89.3 101.5 HD3 Phoenix.

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0: 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That was
1: Prince Royce, Soy Incondicional.
0: And we heard from Dua Lipa and Levitating. Sean and
1: Rebecca James.
0: Along with you. On this TGI Friday, happy Friday to you, Rebecca J.
1: Thank you.
0: Happy Friday to me, Sean White, right here.
2: Oh, thank you.
0: Okay, thank you. Let's see here. Do I have this here? I thought I had this here in front of me. Yes, because I want to mention it one more time because the deadline's coming up here at 5 o'clock. It is Kickstart. And Kickstart. Great program. It can help your... they could... potentially assist you in starting a business, expand an existing business here in Ajo, and that. But you need to apply, and the deadline is at 5 o'clock this afternoon. So if you have a business idea or existing business, you can get the application in still. There's some time available. You just go to Kickstart. Aho.weebly.com. And if you can't remember that, just do a Google search, Kickstart Aho application, and that link will pop up. And get your application in by 5 o'clock. The deadline is 5 o'clock, all right? All right. Okay. Are we good? Okay, I can take this and put that out to the side. All right, fantastic. Woo! All right. Well, let's do some Would You Rathers, okay? And I usually kind of go through these a little bit beforehand, but let's see here. And these are the kids version, so I have a little bit harder time with these. Would you rather ride a very big horse or a very small pony? Would you rather ride a very big horse or a very small pony? I would need a big horse because a small pony, I climb on top of that, it's just going to be like, no, get off me.
1: Yeah, big horse too.
0: Big horse. We've done that one time. We went on a trail thing out in Gold Canyon. That was actually kind of fun. Mm-hmm. I enjoyed that.
1: Besides, my horse almost.
0: Well, all I know is that by the time we were done, my butt hurt. I got a little chafed. So, but it was still fun. Let's see here. Would you rather jump into a pool of slime or a pool of mud? Would you rather jump into a pool of slime or a pool of mud?
1: Mud.
0: Really? I would rather jump into a pool of slime.
1: No.
0: That would just... I think that would be more...
1: It's kind of gross.
0: Yeah, well, you know. Let's see here. Would you rather live in a cave or a treehouse?
1: Treehouse.
0: I would agree with that. That would be fun. Caves, you can run across snakes.
1: Yeah,
0: that'd be a little creepy. I don't want to run across any snakes. We run across those in real life all the time. And I'm not talking about the ones that slither. Just saying. A lot of humans that masquerade as snakes.
1: Mm-hmm.
0: Just saying. All right, there you go. Here's a No Doubt It's Hey Baby. It's Z89.3 101.5 HD3 Phoenix.

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0: 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That was
1: Victor Cibrian, ¿Por qué te vas?
0: And we heard from Somber and Home Wreckers, Sean Ian.
1: Rebecca Jane.
0: Along with you. On this TGI Friday. You know, my youngest daughter lives in Maricopa. They had that E. coli water scare over there. And they were telling people to sit there and boil their water. But yesterday afternoon, they said, the water's fine. Although, you know, I don't know how much I would trust that. I would probably keep boiling my water for another day or two just to make sure.
1: Mm-hmm.
0: Make sure I'm not at the end of that E. coli tap.
1: Right.
0: You know? I don't know. My daughter's like, well, you know, she's like, well, that explains my skin problem. I'm like, no, that's just because you don't shower. I'm just kidding. So E. coli in Maricopa. There you go. All right, let's see here. It is time now for our Extreme Trivia Challenge. This is where I ask Rebecca J. Three Trivia Challenge. This is where I ask Rebecca J. She's looking at me like, oh, I think you mispronounced my...
1: Anyway, you did.
0: Well, you know, whatever. Who cares? You don't have to give me looky looks. This is where I give her hinty hints and more hinty hints, see if she can come up with the answers in front of my O's. Okay. All right, ready?
1: Yes.
0: Okay, good. 69% of couples say doing this shows... that you do not trust your partner. What is it? 69% of couples say doing this shows that you do not trust your partner. What is it? You know, a lot of times couples will have his and hers this. And this is kind of a big item that can be like his and hers. But if you don't let each other utilize what may be his and her use it every now and then, and he utilize hers every now and then, it would probably be a sign that you don't trust your partner. So, what am I referring to?
1: Mugs.
0: I don't know how we got in my... Anyway, I would love to get inside your brain sometimes. It's just
1: it can be so many different things.
0: Well, you know, but...
1: It could be underwear.
0: It was a big item. So, but then again, you like big mugs of coffee.
1: Right.
0: Yeah, there you go. 5-gallon mug. Anyway, 69% of couples said not allowing them to drive your car shows that you don't trust your partner. Not allowing him to drive your car. I don't think we've really claimed ownership of one car is one person's and one's the other.
1: I know, I did. The truck is mine.
0: Well, the truck was supposed to be for me. Then we got it logoed up with the radio station stuff.
1: Exactly.
0: And it's more manly for me to be driving a truck, not the Kia Soul.
1: Look, if you wouldn't ask me what kind of car I want, I would definitely not pick a Kia Soul. So you pick both of the cars.
0: But the Kia Soul is kind of fun to drive.
1: Well, because you put it for you.
0: But again, at the time, we did have the truck, and then I did have the Mustang.
1: If you wouldn't take me to pick the car that I want, then I'll be like, yeah, that's my car.
0: What but kind of car do you want?
1: I don't know. We can talk about that later.
0: Okay, fantastic. she wants one of those bicycles with a motor on it.
1: All right.
0: It'd be fantastic. I'm going to get her a Vespa. She's going to go around in a little scooter. So when you see Rebecca J around Ajo, she's going to have a little scooter. That's what she needs.
1: Right.
0: Anyway, question number dose. 26% of women say this is the thing they dislike the most about sleeping with their partner. What is it? 26% of women say this is the thing they dislike the most about sleeping with their partner. What is it? You know, I don't have this problem. I really don't have this problem. And you don't have this problem. So I don't know how to really describe. But, I mean, I suppose that... So, let's think of... We don't have these problems, so you know it's not snoring. Because you have the problem with that. Okay.
1: Yeah, I had a problem listening to you snoring for sure.
0: Okay, whatever. No, you're the one that snores.
1: Well,
0: I mean, I do sometimes. I get it. I do sometimes, but not like you.
1: Mm.
0: You're like the snore captain, the snore queen. But anyway, regardless of that, so it's not that. Let's see. Now I do get up multiple times to sit there and tinkle. You know, so that could probably get kind of irritating. But that's not this here. I guess there's guys out there that have this problem. I only may have this problem if I'm, like, got a cold. But anyway. But it's actually kind of weird. That's why we have ceiling fans and air conditioning and, you know.
1: Sweat.
0: Sweats. Oh, fantastic. You got it. 26% of women say he sweats the bed is the thing that they dislike most. Mostly. You know, now, if we laid, you know, we can't sit there and lay like spoony because then we'll sweat. And I just can't stand the stickiness.
1: Yeah, we're already past the stage anyways.
0: Well, that's right. Now it's just, we have a California king size bed. She's got 75% and I got my sliver.
1: Yeah, right.
0: So that's pretty much how it works.
1: It's not a California anyways.
0: Next week, the temperature is going to be down in like 75. It's beautiful. Oh, wow. I can't wait. Yeah, we can open the window, turn the fan on. It'd be great. Wow. We're not going to be sweating. All right, question numero tres. 40% of men wish their wife would do this, but never ask them to. What is it? This is so true. Oh, my gosh, this is so true. 40% of men wish their wife would do this, but would never ask them to. What is it? That's right. I always got stuck doing this with you, and especially it was really bad when I had all my daughters in the house. And your daughter on top of it. I got stuck doing this, even though it really should have been everybody else doing it and not me.
1: Unclogging the shower, the drain.
0: The drain? Absolutely. 40% of men wish their wife would clean their hair out of the shower drain, but would never ask them.
1: You know something? That's something that I never asked you to do it. You just do it, and I am so happy that you do.
0: Really? Who did it before?
1: You? I don't know, my ex.
0: Did he? Did he take one of those snake things down there? I would never
1: clean that ever.
0: Really?
1: Yeah.
0: Oh, my gosh. Well,
1: I would probably hire somebody
0: wigs,
1: just to do that.
0: Wigs. I mean, if I had all the hair, I would look like Cousin It. I mean, anyway, all right. Fantastic. All right. Well, you ended up with, it was a short week, so you only had 9 total you could have gotten. You got 6 for the week.
1: No, the week is still the same.
0: Huh? Well, for us, it was a short week because we were sick on Monday, Tuesday.
1: I'm still sick, but it's okay.
0: Well, you know, you can suffer through it. I'm just kidding. I'm going to get flip-flopped. Here's that main skin. It's Beggin'. It's Z893-1015 HD3 Phoenix.

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2: Arizona News Audio. A wet, cool weekend likely for much of our state. Remnants of Tropical Storm Rachel moving in.
3: The heaviest rain will likely be across western and northern Arizona. That's where the strongest moisture surge will occur.
2: Mark O'Malley with the National Weather Service says there's another storm behind it. Stormy weather may not fully clear out of the state until the middle of next week. ASU among nine universities accused by the federal government of visa fraud. Vice President J.D. Vance says the schools are using the J-1 visa program to bring in foreign workers at lower prices, paying them less than Americans.
4: Now, there are nine universities in particular that we believe merit an investigation. Those universities are Harvard, Yale, Stanford, Brown, the University of Pittsburgh, UC Davis, Caltech, Arizona State, and MIT.
2: Vance and Labor Inspector General Anthony D'Esposito says subpoenas have been served. President Trump said to head to Arizona for a campaign rally Wednesday. Rally planned for Laughlin Bullhead International Airport. Jeff Scott, Arizona News Audio.
5: 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When Barkley smells gas, he leaves fast. 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When Barkley sees dirt or water shooting from the ground, he leaves fast. Barkley then calls 911 and Southwest Gas from a safe location.
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0: From the Desert Diamond Casino Y Weather Center, here's your forecast for Aho.
10: For Friday, going to be sunny and toasty, high near 100. Tonight, increasing clouds, low right around 76. For Saturday, 50% chance of showers. Otherwise, mostly cloudy, high right around 90. Saturday night, a 60% chance of showers. Otherwise, mostly cloudy, low right around 69. Sunday, 70% chance of showers. Also, patchy blowing dust is possible. Otherwise, partly sunny, high near 81.
11: Currently in Aho, it's 100 degrees.
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11: 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Karaoke Friday nights at 9 p.m. The Choo Choo on Highway 85 in Ajo.
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Coming up for you this hour, we got The Weeknd. Also got Olivia Rodrigo, a Squeeze on the way as well. Rebecca J joins me. We've got some goodies coming up for you this hour. It's Morgan Wallen now. It's Z89.3, 101.5 HD3 Phoenix. 20s.

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1: Gladie Knight.
0: And we heard from Pussycat Dolls and Don't Ya, featuring Busta Rhymes, Sean and
1: Rebecca G.
0: Along with you. 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
1: That doesn't make sense.
0: That made absolutely no sense, but that's what I do. All right. Hey, be sure you check out Bo and Vicky's show on Sunday. Why? Why? Well, A, their show from 5 to 8 p.m. on Sundays is fantastic because it's all about local. Everything local. Things about Ajo, stuff going on that happened over the weekend, things coming up, and stuff like that. And every now and then, they bring in a guest and that. And this Sunday, 5 to 8, they're going to have Y Fire Chief Amanda Denning, who will be joining Bo and Vicky this Sunday, the 11th, from 5 to 8 p.m. to talk about the Y Fire Department, its history with the Ajo community, and its need for volunteers. And Amanda does a great job over there at the Y Fire Department. So join Bo and Vicky this Sunday. All right? You okay there, Sniffles?
1: Yeah.
0: I know. You're hanging in there, though. I appreciate that, Rebecca Jane. You're a trooper. You're a trooper. Absolutely. Let's see here. What did you buy as an adult that you were denied as a child? Can you think of anything that you wanted as a child and you're like, your mom, whatever, wouldn't get for you, but then as an adult, you're like, I'm going to get this.
1: That's a lot of stuff, but I cannot think of one right now.
0: Of course not, but that's okay. Reddit asked, what did you buy as an adult because you were denied it as a child? Here's some of the responses. Got to be careful on my... I'm still on the tail end of my cold, too, so... my mother never bought Pop-Tarts, Hawaiian Punch, or other types of sweets. First grocery run after I moved out, I bought a box of Pop-Tarts and Hawaiian Punch. Never bought them again. They were terrible. That's funny.
1: Wow.
0: Well, you know.
1: Yeah. Try to eat it all the months.
0: That's great. When I was a kid, I really wanted that peanut butter that had the grape jelly in it. Ooh, that's goober grape and jelly. I love it. I bought it when I got my first job at a grocery store. I had one spoonful of it, and it was absolutely disgusting. You either love it or hate it. I love it. But I remember back in the day, I would have

0: peanut butter, and then they had that marshmallow spread and put marshmallow on top. Boy, talk about a dry sandwich. But every now and then I would get peanut butter with a marshmallow spread or whatever on top. Mm. My mom would make that for me. And boy, if I didn't have a lot to drink, I was in trouble. Just saying, that was pretty dry. Let's see here. The big Crayola box with the sharpener. That is so true. Man, if you got the half size, you were not cool. You had to have the big Crayola crayon box that had the sharpener on it.
1: Mm-hmm.
0: Otherwise, you were trying to chew on the crayon to sharpen it yourself. I don't know. Gosh, it was that, and you had to have a trapper keeper, a real trapper keeper, not a keeper trapper, or a flapper keeper, or whatever. It had to be the trapper keeper. Anyway, black clothes, shoes, purses, beddings, my couch, my kitchen, my car, etc. My mom refused to let me have any dark clothing growing up, only pink and purple.
1: Oh, wow.
0: Well, okay. My partner grew up poor and always wanted the hand crank Snoopy snow cone maker that all the cool kids had. A couple of Christmases ago, I bought them one. It is complete garbage for making snow cones, but it sits on our bookshelf as a prized possession.
1: Aww.
0: There you go. Yeah, that didn't work out too well. The Snoopy snow cone creator.
1: Mm-hmm.
0: Yeah, wasn't too good. Halloween decorations and all things skull related. My mom said those things were signs of the devil.
1: Mm-hmm.
0: Signs of the devil. I like Halloween. It's kind of cool. Let's see. I wasn't even given real shampoo until I could buy my own. I got dish soap.
1: Oh
0: my God.
1: Wow.
0: That's harsh. Ooh. I grew up in a family with a dishwasher, but we weren't allowed to use it because it used too much water.
1: Well, what's the point?
0: Now I use my dishwasher. You know, dishwasher doesn't actually use as much water as washing them by hand. You gonna sneeze? You got a sneeze coming up? Uh-oh.
1: I don't know.
0: Rebecca J, okay. We're gonna move along before she sets it, before we have a sonic boom. Here's a jelly roll. It's Hands Up at Z 89.3 101.5 HD3 Phoenix.

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1: Virales 74, Mi Cura.
0: And we heard from LL Cool J and Mama Said Knock You Out. Ooh! From 1991. Sean
1: in. Rebecca G.
0: Along with you. Tail end of my cold still. And you, more middle 60% of the way through yours.
1: How you know what is so funny? You got a cold before me.
0: Uh-huh.
1: And you work from home.
0: But I left last week and I had to go do, I think I got it at eight man jam.
1: Shame on you. It's like, how do you get sick when you're walking from home?
0: I don't know. People sit there. Sense. I had people all around me at eight man jam.
1: Well, I work in a place that everybody comes to get the medication because they're sick and I literally almost never get sick.
0: I know. I know.
1: Getting sick from you.
0: Horrible thing.
1: And your concert.
0: Yeah, I guess so. Yes, I was in concert. It was fantastic.
1: Yes, you were.
0: Yeah, I got paid a lot of money to not do that. Concert. Anyway, just saying. I mean, who knows? I mean, you could walk into any place and go by somebody and the virus, whatever. And maybe it hit me and it kicked in on me quicker than it kicked in on you. I mean, who knows? I mean, it's just, I know it stinks. Anyway, here's something that doesn't stink. What is America's favorite convenience stores?
1: Convenience stores.
0: That's right. What's your favorite convenience store? What do you think? When you think of a convenience store, which one do you think is the best?
1: QT.
0: I would agree with you. QT. It is fantastic. QT, you go in. Hey, how you doing? They're very nice. Boy, those cashiers will sit there and they'll work two double time or whatever and that. And they have all sorts. Just great people at QT. They're very selective on who they hire. And if you can't pass it at QT, then you end up going to Circle K. They just want a body at Circle K.
1: Yeah.
0: QT, they have like standards.
1: Yeah, bathrooms are cleaner. You have choices of food and drinks and stuff. Oh, yeah.
0: I don't know how many times I've kind of gone into Circle K and they just look at you like, why are you here? You know, I went to that one, you know, I actually went into Phoenix yesterday and because I had to go in for work. It's rare because I work from home now. And I'm like, you know, I want to get something breakfasty. And the Circle K usually has a lot of different variety things of hot sandwiches and stuff at that Circle K in Gila Bend. I went in there, zero. Mm-hmm. Nothing. Just the crap donuts, okay? And then I went, I'm like, well, at least let me get a beverage. The beverages were hot because their thing wasn't working. I left. I went over to the Chevron and got me a bean and cheese burrito. That are actually, you know, they have there. I'm like, you know, this. I'm just saying. Anyway, all right. Here's America's favorite convenience stores. Anyway, coming in at number 9, Pilot.
1: Mm-hmm.
0: I like the Pilot on Butterfield.
1: Yes.
0: And it has cheaper gas. If you go to the other Pilot in Gila Bend, that's on the highway there or whatever, you're going to pay a lot more money in gas. It's the weirdest thing. Number 8, Maverick. I've been to a couple of those. Number 7, Buc-ee's. You know, Buc-ee's are, you know, we've been to Buc-ee's once, but they're just huge. It's just too big. It's too big. It takes forever to get in and out of a Buc-ee's. Number 6, Murphy USA. I've never been in there. Number 5, Quick Trip. So QT. But there you go. How kind of cool. Number 4, Wawa. That's on the East Coast, if I'm right. Wawa. Number 3, Sheetz. Sheetz. Got to be careful with how you pronounce that. Oh, I guess there's a different Quick Trip. Number 5 is Quick, Kwik Trip. Hmm. But a different Quick Trip. Not the previous Quick Trip that's up higher here. Hmm. So weird. Number 2, Quick Trip. So QT is number 2. And number 1, Meijer. Meijer. Meijer. I never heard of that one.
1: Me neither.
0: Yeah. Anyway, so there you go. That's America's favorite convenience stores. And of course, when I tease Circle K, it's not the one here in Ajo. They're pretty cool.
1: Right. Okay.
0: Well, we live here. I got to at least say that. Anyway, just saying. All right. All right, let's move along. More music for ya on this TGI Friday. Squeeze, Tempted, Z89.3 115 HD3 Phoenix.

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2: Arizona News Audio. A wet, cool weekend likely for much of our state. Remnants of Tropical Storm Rachel moving in.
3: The heaviest rain will likely be across western and northern Arizona. That's where the strongest moisture surge will occur.
2: Mark O'Malley with the National Weather Service says there's another storm behind it. Stormy weather may not fully clear out of the state until the middle of next week. ASU among 9 universities accused by the federal government of visa fraud. Vice President J.D. Vance says the schools are using the J-1 visa program to bring in foreign workers at lower prices, paying them less than Americans.
4: Now, there are 9 universities in particular that we believe merit an investigation. Those universities are Harvard, Yale, Stanford, Brown, the University of Pittsburgh, UC Davis, Caltech, Arizona State, and MIT.
2: Vance and Labor Inspector General Anthony D'Esposito says subpoenas have been served. President Trump said to head to Arizona for a campaign rally Wednesday. Rally planned for Laughlin Bullhead International Airport. Jeff Scott, Arizona News Audio.
5: Meet Barkley. When Barkley smells gas, he leaves fast. When Barkley hears hissing coming from a gas appliance, he leaves fast. When Barkley